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3: We're under a severe thunderstorm watch. A few showers tonight and thunderstorms, windy and a low of 20 degrees. Tomorrow, occasional showers and thunderstorms, windy with a high of 27 and the humidex 34. On Tuesday, increasing cloudiness, 25 degrees, and then for Wednesday, it'll be sunny and 26. Current weather conditions and the 7-day forecast can be found anytime on the Lowen Body Shop weather page on your Steinbeck Online app. I'm Judy Peters.
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5: We're under a severe thunderstorm watch with occasional showers and thunderstorms tonight, 20 degrees. Tomorrow, a few showers and thunderstorms, windy and 27 with a humidex of 34. And then on Tuesday, it'll be mainly cloudy with a high of 25. Current weather conditions and the 7-day forecast can be found anytime on the Low and Body Shop weather page on your Steinbach Online app. I'm Judy Peters.
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0: Every Wednesday, all summer long, something simple but meaningful takes place at the corner of Main and Lumber. 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
5: We're under a severe thunderstorm watch. A few showers tonight and thunderstorms. Windy and a low of 20 degrees. Tomorrow, occasional showers and thunderstorms. Windy with a high of 27 and the humidex 34. On Tuesday, increasing cloudiness, 25 degrees. And then for Wednesday, it'll be sunny and 26. Current weather conditions and the 7-day forecast can be found anytime on the Lowen Body Shop weather page on your Steinbach online app. I'm Judy Peters.
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5: Render severe thunderstorm watch with occasional showers and thunderstorms tonight, 20 degrees. Tomorrow, a few showers and thunderstorms, windy and 27 with a humidex of 34. And then on Tuesday, it'll be mainly cloudy with a high of 25. Current weather conditions and the 7-day forecast can be found anytime on the Low & Body Shop weather page on your Steinbeck Online app. I'm Judy Peters.

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4: We're under a severe thunderstorm watch. A few showers tonight and thunderstorms, windy and a low of 20 degrees. Tomorrow, occasional showers and thunderstorms, windy with a high of 27 and the humidex 34. On Tuesday, increasing cloudiness, 25 degrees, and then for Wednesday, it'll be sunny and 26. Current weather conditions and the 7-day forecast can be found anytime on the Lowen Body Shop weather page on your Steinbeck Online app. I'm Judy Peters.
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2: We're under a severe thunderstorm watch with occasional showers and thunderstorms tonight, 20 degrees. Tomorrow, a few showers and thunderstorms, windy and 27 with a humidex of 34. And then on Tuesday, it'll be mainly cloudy with a high of 25. Current weather conditions and the 7-day forecast can be found anytime on the Lowen Body Shop weather page on your Steinbeck Online app. I'm Judy Peters.
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1: We're under a severe thunderstorm watch. A few showers tonight and thunderstorms, windy and a low of 20 degrees. Tomorrow, occasional showers and thunderstorms, windy with a high of 27 and the humidex 34. On Tuesday, increasing cloudiness, 25 degrees, and then for Wednesday, it'll be sunny and 26. Current weather conditions and the 7-day forecast can be found anytime on the Lowen Body Shop weather page on your Steinbeck Online app. I'm Judy Peters.
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1: We're under a severe thunderstorm watch with occasional showers and thunderstorms tonight, 20 degrees. Tomorrow, a few showers and thunderstorms, windy and 27 with a humidex of 34. And then on Tuesday, it'll be mainly cloudy with a high of 25. Current weather conditions and the 7-day forecast can be found anytime on the Lowen Body Shop weather page on your Steinbeck Online app. I'm Judy Peters.
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2: Steinbeck Online Weather.
3: We're under a severe thunderstorm watch. A few showers tonight and thunderstorms. Windy and a low of 20 degrees. Tomorrow, occasional showers and thunderstorms, windy with a high of 27 and the humidex 34. On Tuesday, increasing cloudiness, 25 degrees, and then for Wednesday, it'll be sunny and 26. Current weather conditions and the 7-day forecast can be found anytime on the Lowen Body Shop weather page on your Steinbeck online app. I'm Judy Peters.
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2: We're under a severe thunderstorm watch with occasional showers and thunderstorms tonight, 20 degrees. Tomorrow, a few showers and thunderstorms, windy and 27 with a humidex of 34. And then on Tuesday, it'll be mainly cloudy with a high of 25. Current weather conditions and the 7-day forecast can be found anytime on the Lowen Body Shop weather page on your Steinbach Online app. I'm Judy Peters.
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1: Mainly cloudy with scattered showers and thunderstorms, 20 degrees. Expecting a high today of 27 and the humidex 34. There's a good chance of showers and thunderstorms continuing throughout the day with a gusting wind. For Tuesday, mainly cloudy and 24 degrees. Wednesday, sunny and 27. Current weather conditions and the 7-day forecast can be found anytime on the Lowen Body Shop weather page on your Steinbeck Online app. I'm Judy Peters.
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4: Mainly cloudy with scattered showers and thunderstorms, 20 degrees. Expecting a high today of 27 and the humidex 34. There's a good chance of showers and thunderstorms continuing throughout the day with a gusting wind. For Tuesday, mainly cloudy and 24 degrees. Wednesday, sunny and 27. Current weather conditions and the 7-day forecast can be found anytime on the Lowen Body Shop weather page on your Steinbeck online app. I'm Judy Peters.
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4: Mainly cloudy with scattered showers and thunderstorms, 20 degrees. Expecting a high today of 27 and the humidex 34. There's a good chance of showers and thunderstorms continuing throughout the day with a gusting wind. For Tuesday, mainly cloudy and 24 degrees. Wednesday, sunny and 27. Current weather conditions and the 7-day forecast can be found anytime on the Lowen Body Shop weather page on your Steinbeck Online app. I'm Judy Peters.
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0: Every Wednesday, all summer long, something simple but meaningful takes place at the corner of Main and Lumber. 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The Duracan Taste of Summer Charity Barbecue, with KPMG, Friesen Drillers, Westland Insurance, Steinbach Feeds, and Telpay. 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
1: Mainly cloudy with scattered showers and thunderstorms, 20 degrees. Expecting a high today of 27 and the humidex 34. There's a good chance of showers and thunderstorms continuing throughout the day with a gusting wind. For Tuesday, mainly cloudy and 24 degrees. Wednesday, sunny and 27. Current weather conditions and the 7-day forecast can be found anytime on the Low and Body Shop weather page on your Steinbach Online app. I'm Judy Peters.
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2: Mainly cloudy with scattered showers and thunderstorms, 20 degrees. Expecting a high today of 27 and the humidex 34. There's a good chance of showers and thunderstorms continuing throughout the day with a gusting wind. For Tuesday, mainly cloudy and 24 degrees. Wednesday, sunny and 27. Current weather conditions and the 7-day forecast can be found anytime on the Lowen Body Shop weather page on your Steinbeck Online app. I'm Judy Peters.
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1: Mainly cloudy with scattered showers and thunderstorms, 20 degrees. Expecting a high today of 27 and the humidex 34. There's a good chance of showers and thunderstorms continuing throughout the day with a gusting wind. For Tuesday, mainly cloudy and 24 degrees. Wednesday, sunny and 27. Current weather conditions and the 7-day forecast can be found anytime on the Low End Body Shop weather page on your Steinbeck Online app. I'm Judy Peters.
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2: Steinbeck Online Weather.
3: Mainly cloudy with scattered showers and thunderstorms, 20 degrees. Expecting a high today of 27 and the humidex 34. There's a good chance of showers and thunderstorms continuing throughout the day with a gusting wind. For Tuesday, mainly cloudy and 24 degrees. Wednesday, sunny and 27. Current weather conditions and the 7-day forecast can be found anytime on the Lowen Body Shop weather page on your Steinbeck online app. I'm Judy Peters.
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3: Mainly cloudy with scattered showers and thunderstorms, 20 degrees. Expecting a high today of 27 and the humidex 34. There's a good chance of showers and thunderstorms continuing throughout the day with a gusting wind. For Tuesday, mainly cloudy and 24 degrees. Wednesday, sunny and 27. Current weather conditions and the 7-day forecast can be found anytime on the Lowen Body Shop weather page on your Steinbach online app. I'm Judy Peters.
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0: 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I'm Justin Bieber.
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1: Mainly cloudy with scattered showers and thunderstorms, 20 degrees. Expecting a high today of 27 and the Humidex 34. There's a good chance of showers and thunderstorms continuing throughout the day with a gusting wind. For Tuesday, mainly cloudy and 24 degrees. Wednesday, sunny and 27. Current weather conditions and the 7-day forecast can be found anytime on the Lowen Body Shop weather page on your Steinbeck Online app. I'm Judy Peters.
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4: Mainly cloudy with scattered showers and thunderstorms, 20 degrees. Expecting a high today of 27 and the humidex 34. There's a good chance of showers and thunderstorms continuing throughout the day with a gusting wind. For Tuesday, mainly cloudy and 24 degrees. Wednesday, sunny and 27. Current weather conditions and the 7-day forecast can be found anytime on the Low End Body Shop weather page on your Steinbeck Online app. I'm Judy Peters.
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2: Mainly cloudy with scattered showers and thunderstorms, 20 degrees. Expecting a high today of 27 and the humidex 34. There's a good chance of showers and thunderstorms continuing throughout the day with a gusting wind. For Tuesday, mainly cloudy and 24 degrees. Wednesday, sunny and 27. Current weather conditions and the 7-day forecast can be found anytime on the Lowen Body Shop weather page on your Steinbach online app. I'm Judy Peters.
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0: 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The Duracan Taste of Summer Charity Barbecue, with KPMG, Steinbach Credit Union, The Rental House, Elite Ready Mix, and Old Church Bakery on Mix 96. 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
1: Mainly cloudy with scattered showers and thunderstorms, 20 degrees. Expecting a high today of 27 and the humidex 34. There's a good chance of showers and thunderstorms continuing throughout the day with a gusting wind. For Tuesday, mainly cloudy and 24 degrees. Wednesday, sunny and 27. Current weather conditions and the 7-day forecast can be found anytime on the Lowen Body Shop weather page on your Steinbach Online app. I'm Judy Peters.
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1: Steinbach Online News with Paul Hebert, Coldwell Banker Real Estate. His goal is to make your next move the right one with honesty, professionalism, and enthusiasm every step of the way.
2: Good morning. Happy Monday. I'm Carly Coop. We've got a stormy day ahead of us. We'll get you some weather details coming up. A Steinbach woman who has faced heartbreak with courage is sharing a message of hope. Heather Jowett, owner of Country Meat and Deli and board chair of Southeast Cancer Support Services, says losing her husband Robert to cancer changed her life, but not her heart for serving others. Jowett gives hope to others, saying
3: that you can get through, that you can keep your eye on the prize, keep walking forward, and the ground is always shifting. It never stays the same. It may seem like you're in a bad place, but you keep walking forward and working through it, and there is light at the end.
2: Today, she continues to give back to the community that supported her family, encouraging others to never give up, even in life's darkest moments. Coming up next weekend, July 11th and 12th, Mitchell and area residents will be celebrating the 24th annual Fun Days. For those planning to stick around for the fireworks Saturday night, organizers are asking folks to watch for a new traffic plan afterwards. Fun Days organizer Brian Esau says,
4: so we're going to have a little bit more traffic control than what has been in the past. So we're asking for patience on it for them, from the people that as they filter out, we're trying to filter the traffic through to the stoplights. We for safety-wise, we are going to be closing off in front of co-op so that our main focus is on safety. We don't want any accidents out there.
2: Check the traffic map in the story on Steinbach Online. Steinbach City Councillor Susan Penner has announced she will seek re-election this fall after serving on council since 2010. Penner says her priorities include infrastructure, healthcare advocacy, and community safety.
5: So I'm seeking re-election because I want to continue advocating for practical solutions that strengthen Steinbach.
2: Penner says she will also advocate for transitional care beds in Steinbach while continuing to support flood mitigation and public safety initiatives. Steinbach continues to see record residential growth, with Mayor Earl Funk saying the city is on track for another strong year of housing development.
6: It's just great to see housing explode in our community, especially like the Park Hill area, the Langhill Farms area, you know, south of McKenzie. Like everything is just, it's booming.
2: Funk says another major development east of Old Tom Road will begin infrastructure work over the next year or two. He adds keeping a supply of serviced lots ready is essential as Steinbach continues to grow. From cinnamon buns to City Hall, whatever's on your breakfast plate, the Daily News, presented by Maine Bread and Butter, delivers the local stories that matter. Sign up at steinbachonline.com.
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7: In the Canadian Football League, the Winnipeg Blue Bombers came away with a 14-13 win over the Hamilton Tiger Cats on Sunday. In the Manitoba Junior Baseball League, the Carillon Sultans split a doubleheader with Elmwood. The Sultans cruised to a 16-1 win in the opener before Elmwood bounced back for an 11-1 victory in Game 2. The Winnipeg Goldeyes did not get to play on Sunday as their game in Chicago was rained out. The Winnipeg Sea Bears picked up a narrow 198 win over Edmonton in the Canadian Elite Basketball League, while in the Women's National Basketball Association, Dallas beat Toronto 89-76. Major League Baseball, the Toronto Blue Jays were shut out 4-0 by the Seattle Mariners. Looking ahead to tonight, the Goldeyes are in Milwaukee for a 6:30 start, while the Blue Jays open a series in San Francisco with their first pitch set for 8:45. I'm Judy Peters.
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8: Today, mainly cloudy with a pretty good chance of showers or thunderstorms. There is a risk of a severe thunderstorm this morning. Wind 20 to 30K into the afternoon and a high of 28. Now, that humidex is going to make it feel like 36 degrees. UV index at 8. That's very high. Tonight, clearing in the evening, wind dying down in a low 14. Tomorrow, increasing cloud and a high of 25. Then on Wednesday, sunny with a high of 27. In Steinbach, we're already at 22 degrees. Stay informed with the full 7-day forecast on the Lowen Body Shop local weather on your Steinbach online app.
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0: That's American Girls by Harry Styles on Mix 96. Hey, I appreciate you joining us on the Mix Morning Show here in the Mix Studios, furnished by Solomon's Furniture and Appliances on this first Monday of July. We're already at 22 degrees. You can tell it's going to be a hot one. High of 28. Now, that Humidex is going to make it feel like it's 36 degrees. Today on your Mix Morning Show, April's going to be calling in. She was at Rock and Thunder this weekend. She won tickets right here on Mix, so she'll tell us all about Motley Crue and all the other great bands that were performing. Cindy Rebel Patrick's going to join us a little bit later to talk about the Afterburn Social in support of the Southeast Cancer Support Services. Of course, we're going to talk a little bit of FIFA World Cup, but a little harder to talk about now that Canada is out of it. And also, Tessa Massey is going to join us. Pioneer Days Parade is coming up at the end of the month. Time to sign up for the floats. Time to talk about the route. Now, is it going to go on the same route that it went last couple of years because of the construction, or are they going to go back to the old route? All that and more is going to be happening this morning on Mix, and I'm glad you're with us.
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0: Today, mainly cloudy with a pretty good chance of showers or thunderstorms. Risk of a severe thunderstorm this morning. Wind at about 20 to 30 K into the afternoon. High of 28. Now, that Humidex is going to make it feel like it's 36 and the UV index at 8 when you do see the sun. And that's very high. Tonight, clearing in the evening. Wind dying down and a low of 14. Tomorrow, increasing cloud and a high 25. And on Wednesday, sunny with a high of 27. In Steinbeck, we're already at 22 degrees. Plan your week with the full 7-day forecast on the Low & Body Shop local weather on your Steinbeck online app.

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Hey, good morning. Thank you for choosing the Mix Morning Show here in the Mix Studios, furnished by Solomon's Furniture and Appliances. We do have a yellow thunderstorm watch in effect for this morning. Here's Sam Smith. Guess it's

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0: Time Machine, Talk on Mix. 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We do have a thunderstorm watch in our area, but it does look like it's going a little kind of northwest of us. You can check it out on the radar map on the Steinbach Online app. Full weather details in just a moment.
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2: Good morning. I'm Carly Coop, and we've got a stormy day ahead of us. We'll get you some weather details coming up. Steinbach City Councilor Susan Penner is running for another term on council. She says managing growth through infrastructure investments, improving access to health care, and keeping the community safe will remain her top priorities.
3: The wastewater project is not simply a utility upgrade. It's an investment in Steinbach's future.
2: Penner was first elected to council in 2010. Recently, she has been working with the mayor to attract more doctors and other health care professionals to Steinbach. And Penner says there is more work to be done. Heather Jowett has spent years serving the Steinbach community as a business owner, volunteer, mentor, and cancer care advocate. After losing her husband following a five-year battle with cancer, she found strength through family and friends.
4: This community has supported us not only as a business, but as a family. And I feel humbled to be living here. It really is a phenomenal community.
2: She now serves as board chair for Southeast Cancer Support Services, ensuring other families receive the same care and support when they need it most. The 24th annual Mitchell Fun Days organizers are inviting families across Southeast Manitoba to come out for a weekend of fun July 11th and 12th. With more, here's reporter Addie Lowen.
5: So Fun Days organizer Brian Esau says for pancake breakfast, they're getting ready for 1,000 visitors and puts out an invitation.
6: Everybody is welcome to come, whether you're from Mitchell or the surrounding communities. Everybody is invited to come out to the Mitchell Fun Days and have a great time. It is family oriented.
5: The festival will feature that free pancake breakfast Saturday morning, followed by parade, 2 live concerts, car show, fireworks, and plenty of activities for kids of all ages. I'm Addie Lowen.
2: Children from across the rural municipality of Hanover are invited to take part in 5 unique summer camps this summer. Camp organizer Jordana Kaler says one of the highlights is Superhero Week in Kleefeld, where campers will meet community helpers, including paramedics, safety officers, and firefighters. Camp leader Joel Harnett says each day will include a variety of games and crafts.
7: Every day has like one take-home craft that's like specific to the camp theme. So an example of that is like in Wild Wild West Week, we're going to be making pool noodle horses. So that'll be a take-home for the kids that day, right? And then we'll play a variety of games, some of which we've made up ourselves to fit those camp themes, some of which are just classic camp games.
2: Families can register for any of the camps regardless of which community they live in. Start your day with coffee in one hand and our community's top stories in the other. The Daily News, presented by Maine Bread and Butter, keeps you connected from your breakfast table to your lunch break. 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
8: In the Canadian Football League, the Winnipeg Blue Bombers came away with a 14-13 win over the Hamilton Tiger Cats on Sunday. In the Manitoba Junior Baseball League, the Carillon Sultans split a doubleheader with Elmwood. The Sultans cruised to a 16-1 win in the opener before Elmwood bounced back for an 11-1 victory in Game 2. The Winnipeg Goldeyes did not get to play on Sunday as their game in Chicago was rained out. The Winnipeg Sea Bears picked up a narrow 198 win over Edmonton in the Canadian Elite Basketball League. While in the Women's National Basketball Association, Dallas beat Toronto 89-76. Major League Baseball, the Toronto Blue Jays were shut out 4-0 by the Seattle Mariners. Looking ahead to tonight, the Goldeyes are in Milwaukee for a 6:30 start, while the Blue Jays open a series in San Francisco with their first pitch set for 8:45. I'm Judy Peters.
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0: Today, mainly cloudy with a pretty good chance of showers or thunderstorms. There is a risk of a severe thunderstorm this morning. Wind 20 to 30 K into the afternoon and a high of 28. Now, that humidex is going to make it feel like 36 degrees. UV index at 8. That's very high. Tonight, clearing in the evening, wind dying down in a low 14. Tomorrow, increasing cloud and a high of 25. Then on Wednesday, sunny with a high of 27. In Steinbach, we're already at 22 degrees. Stay informed with the full 7-day forecast on the Lowen Body Shop local weather on your Steinbach online app.
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Luke Combs with the Fast Car on Mix 96. Good morning. Thank you so much for hanging out with us on this Monday morning on Mix. It is 22 degrees already. We are on our way to a high of 28. Now, the Humidex is going to make it feel way hotter than that. A Humidex of 36. Now, we do have a thunderstorm watch in effect. When I take a look at the radar map on the Steinbeck Online app, you can see that the majority of this system is hitting like, you know, Winkler, Morden, Portage. It's kind of catching Winnipeg as it's heading up through this morning. But here in Steinbeck and surrounding areas, we're kind of just catching the edge of it. So it is a watch. We're going to watch it rain on other people. How about that? Although we could get a little piece of it. Now, Wednesday, as I take a look at the forecast on Wednesday, sunny and a high of 27. So not as hot as yesterday. Sun's still shining. Perfect day for our first Duracan Taste of Summer Charity Barbecue. We're so looking forward to having lunch together with you on Wednesday, and we are raising money for Steinbeck and Area Animal Rescue. We will see you in the corner of Main and Lumber on Wednesday for lunch. It starts at 11.

0: Carly Rae Jepsen, Curiosity on Mix 96. Good morning, and thank you for choosing the Mix Morning Show here in the Mix Studios, furnished by Solomon's Furniture and Appliances. It's 22 degrees already. It was such a comfortable walk to the studio this morning. We're headed for a high of 28 with a humidex 36. We do have that thunderstorm watch in effect. And sadly but predictably, Morocco took out Canada in the FIFA World Cup. Now who do you cheer for when you don't have a dog in the race? Well, France has taken on Morocco, and so maybe if France takes out the team that took out Canada, I don't know, maybe I'm cheering for France now. I don't know. I really, like I said, do not have a dog in the race anymore.
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0: Today, mainly cloudy with a pretty good chance of showers or thunderstorms. Risk of a severe thunderstorm this morning. Wind at about 20 to 30 K into the afternoon, high of 28. Now, that humidex is going to make it feel like it's 36 and the UV index at 8. When you do see the sun, and that's very high. Tonight, clearing in the evening, wind dying down and a low of 14. Tomorrow, increasing cloud and a high 25. And on Wednesday, sunny with a high of 27. In Steinbach, we're already at 22 degrees.

0: Preston Pablo, because I do on Mix 96. Good morning. Thank you for hanging out with us on the Mix Morning Show. 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It is already 22 degrees. We do have that thunderstorm watch in effect. So much of it is going kind of northwest of us, but you could follow it on the radar on your Steinbach online app. Now, at the end of the month, we have the August long weekend, which is starting in July, just how the weekend works out. And, of course, it starts with the Pioneer Days Parade. Tessa Massey is going to join us in just a few minutes. I got a lot of questions for her. What's the theme? Is the route changing at all? Because it has for the last 2 years because of construction. So Tessa Massey is going to be in just a few minutes just to let us know what's happening with the Pioneer Days Parade.
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1: Good morning. I'm Carly Coop. We've got thunderstorms ahead for today. We'll get you some weather details coming up. Steinbach City Councilor Susan Penner has announced she will seek re-election this fall after serving on council since 2010. With more, here's reporter Judy Peters.
2: Councilor Susan Penner says she will continue advocating for transitional care beds if re-elected this fall. She says the issue came to her attention after her father suffered a stroke and was transferred to Morris Hospital while waiting for long-term care in Steinbach.
3: Steinbach residents should not be moved out of Steinbach while waiting for a care home placement.
2: Penner says she will also continue focusing on infrastructure and health care while continuing to support flood mitigation and public safety initiatives. Elections take place in October. I'm Judy Peters.
1: Lots of changes are coming to the 24th annual Mitchell Fun Days taking place on July 11th and 12th. The annual parade is back, but moving to a new starting location. Saturday night, there will be two live bands and a new traffic plan after the fireworks. Brian Esau talks about the Saturday night concerts.
4: We have two different bands this year. We have Midnight Remedy and Daniel DeSorcy, two bands that we haven't had before, okay. So we're trying to bring variety to the festival.
1: The weekend also features a free pancake breakfast, petting zoo, car show, fireworks, and fun for the whole family. Steinbach's Heather Jowett believes true leadership is found in serving others. With more, here's reporter Addie Lowen.
5: So the award-winning business owner has dedicated years to mentoring young people, supporting local charities, and helping families navigate the challenges of cancer. 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
6: Get their education to be independent, to be able to look after themselves, because none of us ever know what's going to happen in life.
5: It's a message of preparation, compassion, and resilience from a woman who continues to lead by example, Heather Jowett. I'm Addie Lowen.
1: Steinbach's next major residential development east of Old Tom Road is moving closer to construction. Mayor Earl Funk says groundwork and infrastructure are expected to begin over the next year or two before lots go up for sale.
7: It takes about 4 years to get a development online, from the very first application for subdivision to where the first lot is getting built on.
1: Funk says keeping a supply of service lots ready is essential as Steinbach continues to grow. From cinnamon buns to City Hall, whatever's on your breakfast plate, the Daily News, presented by Maine Bread and Butter, delivers the local stories that matter. 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
2: In the Canadian Football League, the Winnipeg Blue Bombers came away with a 14-13 win over the Hamilton Tiger Cats on Sunday. In the Manitoba Junior Baseball League, the Carillon Sultans split a doubleheader with Elmwood. The Sultans cruised to a 16-1 win in the opener before Elmwood bounced back for an 11-1 victory in Game 2. The Winnipeg Goldeyes did not get to play on Sunday as their game in Chicago was rained out. The Winnipeg Sea Bears picked up a narrow 198 win over Edmonton in the Canadian Elite Basketball League, while in the Women's National Basketball Association, Dallas beat Toronto 89-76. Major League Baseball, the Toronto Blue Jays were shut out 4-0 by the Seattle Mariners. Looking ahead to tonight, the Goldeyes are in Milwaukee for a 6:30 start, while the Blue Jays open a series in San Francisco with their first pitch set for 8:45. I'm Judy Peters.
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8: Today, mainly cloudy with a pretty good chance of showers or thunderstorms. There is a risk of a severe thunderstorm this morning. Wind 20 to 30 km to the afternoon and a high of 28. Now, that humidex is going to make it feel like 36 degrees. UV index at 8. That's very high. Tonight, clearing in the evening, wind dying down in a low 14. Tomorrow, increasing cloud and a high of 25. Then on Wednesday, sunny with a high of 27. In Steinbach, we're already at 22 degrees. Stay informed with the full 7-day forecast on the Low & Body Shop local weather on your Steinbach Online app.
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0: got Speed Demon by Justin Bieber, and maybe that's not the best song to play as we talk about the safety factor of the Pioneer Days parade coming up at the end of the month. But there it is. Hey, good morning. I'm Courtney Rempel here in the Mix Studios, furnished by Solomon's Furniture and Appliances on this first Monday of July. And it is already 22 degrees. On our way to 28, Humidex 36. We do have a thunderstorm watch in effect, but we are kind of just watching the majority of it go right northwest of us. Joining us from the Steinbeck Chamber of Commerce, Tessa Massey. Hello, Tessa.
1: Hi.
0: You look well-rested from summer in the city.
1: Ooh,
0: did you catch
1: definitely,
0: up?
1: Definitely, yes.
0: Yes.
1: What an action-packed weekend. Amazing. And then nice to have a bit of a break afterwards.
0: Yes.
1: Yeah.
0: I mean, the cultures in the city area is vibrant
1: yes.
0: and going like all the time.
1: Yeah.
0: And just nonstop. Like, I'm a nonstop kind of guy, and I look over there and go, wow, that's next level.
1: It's a lot. It's so fun. There's so much good energy. There's so much good food. We really, really enjoy it.
0: Yeah, yeah, so good. And looking forward to next year. Now we look ahead to Pioneer Days.
1: Yes, the parade.
0: Yes, Pioneer Days parade has been a tradition going way, way, way, way, way back.
1: Yeah.
0: And now here we are once again. And there's things that we need to start looking at now. Like theme and safety and floats.
1: Yes.
0: Where do we start?
1: Yeah, so we're taking registrations already. We have a good amount of registrations as usual. We're looking for a couple more. The deadline to register is July 16th. For everyone that's a chamber member, register before July 10th and there's no cost to you.
0: Oh,
1: yep.
0: Nice.
1: And so if I had to say there was a theme this year, I would hope that safety would be our theme this year. So we really want to communicate that safety is everyone's responsibility. We as the chamber are working really hard to make it as safe as possible with all of our volunteers, but we need you too. So when you're sitting on the curb next to little kids and they get excited about the candy and they want to creep into the street, just, you know, encourage them to scooch back so that we don't have to deal with anything. You know, we have moving vehicles the entire time down the parade route, and we just want to make sure that it's a wonderful, enjoyable morning for everyone.
0: Well, there's so much stimulation in a parade mm-hmm. for a child. I know this because I have a childlike brain that gets overstimulated. And safety isn't what they're thinking of at the moment. They're
1: definitely
0: thinking
1: not.
0: Of, that looks amazing, sounds amazing, smells amazing.
1: Yeah.
0: I want that candy or whatever it is. And it's up to us to go, hey, hang on.
1: Yep. Absolutely.
0: We're talking with Tessa Massey about the Pioneer Days Parade coming up at the end of the month. Now, what's different this year? And what a lot of people want to know is what route is going to be taken for the Pioneer Days Parade. We'll chat more with Tessa Massey about that right after this.
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0: Today, mainly cloudy with a pretty good chance of showers or thunderstorms. Risk of a severe thunderstorm this morning. Wind at about 20 to 30 K into the afternoon. High of 28. Now, that humidex is going to make it feel like it's 36 and the UV index at 8. When you do see the sun, and that's very high. Tonight, clearing in the evening, wind dying down and a low of 14. Tomorrow, increasing cloud and a high 25. And on Wednesday, sunny with a high of 27. In Steinbeck, we're already at 22 degrees. Plan your week with the full 7-day forecast on the Lowen Body Shop local weather on your Steinbeck online app.
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0: We have had just a little bit of rain already this morning, but the majority of this thunderstorm system is going northwest of Steinbeck. You can follow it on your Steinbeck Online app. Just click the radar. It's right there in the Low and Body Shop weather page on your Steinbeck Online app. Good morning. I'm Corny Rempel. 22 degrees. We are on our way to a high of 28 today with the Humidex. It's going to feel like 36 degrees. We're talking with Tessa Massey with the Steinbeck Chamber about the Pioneer Days Parade. You can still register your float for the Pioneer Days Parade coming up on the 31st of this month. And Tessa, what do we have new for the parade this year?
1: Couple new things that we're implementing this year. Not only are we going back to the old parade route, where we're turning right onto Highway 12 so that we don't have to go across the entire intersection there.
0: That was my next question.
1: Yeah, we think that's going to help a little bit as well. In addition to that, we've communicated to all the registered businesses that kids under the age of 10 are more than welcome to ride on a float or in a vehicle, but we don't want them walking in the parade next to, in front of, in between the moving vehicles. So we're hoping that that will add an extra layer of security as well.
0: Yeah, get them involved, but put them on the float.
1: Absolutely. We'd love to see them sitting on a float, you know, waving, and then older kids can go right up to the barrier tape and hand out the candy so that kids aren't trying to come onto the street.
0: Well, my grandson last year got to be a part of one of the businesses. His auntie works at this business, and can you come be a part of our float?
1: Yes.
0: He got to dress in costume, and it was like one of the best days of his life.
1: Heaven, yeah.
0: Yeah.
1: Yeah.
0: Get the kids involved.
1: Absolutely.
0: Yeah.
1: But let's do it in a way that makes sure everyone goes home in the exact same form that they started the parade in.
0: Exactly. So, one more time, how do we register our floats?
1: Yes. Visit the Steinbeck Chamber website, go to events, and the Pioneer Days Parade pops up as our upcoming event, and you can register that way. We also have a new awards category this year that I wouldn't mind mentioning.
0: Please.
1: We have Best Pioneer Spirit, Most Creative and Most Engaging, which we've had last year as well. We've also introduced Judge's Choice, which means that you now have four opportunities to win thanks to Barkman Concrete, Shoppers Drug Mart, Titanium Mechanical, and Reimer Agencies. They are each looking for one of those categories and each selecting a winner.
0: I love that. That's because that's really an open category, Judge's Choice.
1: Absolutely, like blow us away.
0: Yeah.
1: We also are so grateful to SCU, who is our title sponsor, and Clearview Co-op, who sponsors the pipe band. Some of us didn't know there was a pipe band because we don't get to see the beginning of the parade. But for those of you that are watching, you know that they're there. People look forward to that every year.
0: Yeah.
1: Yeah. And then because the parade is something that, you know, does have quite a bit of cost associated with it in order to pull it off in a safe way. We also have Unger Excavating that is partnering with us as a safety sponsor. And then Quarry Oaks On Point, Books and Balance, and Oakleaf. You'll see them. You'll see their logos on the golf carts that go by, just making sure that everyone is doing what they're supposed to do and that the parade starts on time and all that. And yeah, we're really happy for all the, really grateful for all the partners that help make this event great. And it is Friday, July 31st.
0: And it gets started at what time?
1: 10 o'clock on the dot.
0: Fantastic. Thank you, Tessa.
1: Thank you.
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0: The clouds look a little more threatening than they are, at least where we are here in the southeast. Good morning, I'm Corny Rempel here in the Mix Studios, furnished by Solomon's Furniture and Appliances. 22 degrees, we are on our way to a high of 28, humidex 36, full weather details in just a bit. We do have a thunderstorm watch, which Environment Canada says is a yellow thunderstorm watch. And it looks like when I'm checking the radar map on the Lowen Body Shop weather page on Steinbeck Online app, it shows that this whole system, the heart of this system is going kind of northwest of us. It's cutting across, you know, Winkler, Morden, that kind of area, and going over across even like Portage and Winnipeg. But there seems to be this ring that's just going around the Steinbeck area, and it's just kind of, we're just getting the misty edge of it. With your full weather details in just a minute. This coming weekend is the Mitchell Family Fun Days, and it's been getting bigger and bigger and bigger to the point where they needed to make some changes. We're going to hear about those changes in just a few moments on Mix.
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2: Good morning. Happy Monday. I'm Carly Coop. We've got a stormy day ahead of us. We'll get you some weather details coming up. A Steinbeck woman who has faced heartbreak with courage is sharing a message of hope. Heather Jowett, owner of Country Meat and Deli and board chair of Southeast Cancer Support Services, says losing her husband Robert to cancer changed her life, but not her heart for serving others. Jowett gives hope to others, saying
3: that you can get through, that you can keep your eye on the prize, keep walking forward, and the ground is always shifting. It never stays the same. It may seem like you're in a bad place, but you keep walking forward and working through it, and there is light at the end.
2: Today, she continues to give back to the community that supported her family, encouraging others to never give up, even in life's darkest moments. Coming up next weekend, July 11th and 12th, Mitchell and area residents will be celebrating the 24th annual Fun Days. For those planning to stick around for the fireworks Saturday night, organizers are asking folks to watch for a new traffic plan afterwards. Fun Days organizer Brian Esau says
4: that we're going to have a little bit more traffic control than what has been in the past. So we're asking for patience on it for them. From the people that as they filter out, we're trying to filter the traffic through to the stoplights. We for safety-wise, we are going to be closing off in front of co-op so that our main focus is on safety. We don't want any accidents out there.
2: Check the traffic map in the story on Steinbeck Online. Steinbeck City Councillor Susan Penner has announced she will seek re-election this fall after serving on council since 2010. Penner says her priorities include infrastructure, healthcare advocacy, and community safety.
5: So I'm seeking re-election because I want to continue advocating for practical solutions that strengthen Steinbeck.
2: Penner says she will also advocate for transitional care beds in Steinbeck while continuing to support flood mitigation and public safety initiatives. Steinbeck continues to see record residential growth, with Mayor Earl Funk saying the city is on track for another strong year of housing development.
6: It's just great to see housing explode in our community, especially like the Park Hill area, the Langhill Farms area, you know, south of Mackenzie. Like everything is just, it's booming.
2: Funk says another major development east of Old Tom Road will begin infrastructure work over the next year or two. He adds keeping a supply of serviced lots ready is essential as Steinbeck continues to grow. From cinnamon buns to City Hall, whatever's on your breakfast plate, the Daily News, presented by Maine Bread and Butter, delivers the local stories that matter. Sign up at steinbeckonline.com.
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7: In the Canadian Football League, the Winnipeg Blue Bombers came away with a 14-13 win over the Hamilton Tiger Cats on Sunday. In the Manitoba Junior Baseball League, the Carillon Sultans split a doubleheader with Elmwood. The Sultans cruised to a 16-1 win in the opener before Elmwood bounced back for an 11-1 victory in Game 2. The Winnipeg Goldeyes did not get to play on Sunday as their game in Chicago was rained out. The Winnipeg Sea Bears picked up a narrow 198 win over Edmonton in the Canadian Elite Basketball League. While in the Women's National Basketball Association, Dallas beat Toronto 89-76. Major League Baseball, the Toronto Blue Jays were shut out 4-0 by the Seattle Mariners. Looking ahead to tonight, the Goldeyes are in Milwaukee for a 6:30 start, while the Blue Jays open a series in San Francisco with their first pitch set for 8:45. I'm Judy Peters.
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0: Today, mainly cloudy with a pretty good chance of showers or thunderstorms. There is a risk of a severe thunderstorm this morning. Wind 20 to 30 K into the afternoon and a high of 28. Now, that humidex is going to make it feel like 36 degrees. UV index at 8. That's very high. Tonight, clearing in the evening, wind dying down in a low 14. Tomorrow, increasing cloud and a high of 25. Then on Wednesday, sunny with a high of 27. In Steinbeck, we're already at 22 degrees. Stay informed with the full 7-day forecast on the Lowen Body Shop local weather on your Steinbeck online app.
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The mystical, magical Benson Boone on Mix. Good morning. 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It is 6:37. We're at 22 degrees. We're on our way to a high today of 28 with the Humidex. It's going to feel like 36. And with these extreme temperatures, yesterday being over 30 degrees and today being, 28. It does bring on these thunderstorms. That is a part of living in Manitoba during the summer. And we do have a thunderstorm watch in effect right now. And the majority of it is going kind of northwest of us. So we're just catching the edge, kind of the mystical, magical edge of that thunderstorm as it's going through. Now, as I look ahead at the weather, looking 2 days ahead all the way till Wednesday, sunny and 27 degrees, absolutely perfect for our first Duracan Taste of Summer Charity Barbecue for the season. It's still a minimum donation of $2. You can say keep the change because we're giving all the money to Steinbeck and Area Animal Rescue on

0: 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Good morning, and thank you for joining us on the Mix Morning Show. 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It is 22 degrees. We've had a bit of a mist of rain, a little off and on here and there. I don't see puddles outside yet, so we sure haven't gotten much. Nothing compared to what they're getting kind of northwest of us as that storm system is coming through. And as we look ahead to the weekend, Mitchell's having their family fun days this weekend. They've got a bunch of changes because the festival just keeps growing. It's getting bigger and bigger and bigger. They got a new parade route. Mostly it's where they want people to sit for watching the parade to get things going. Those details are on steinbeckonline.com. There's even a handy map and everything is right there. They got some new bands performing. I know for years they kind of kept bringing back the same bands, which were great bands, but it's like, what else you got? So they've got a rock and country cover band called Midnight Remedy. That's going to be playing along with Laboratory's country singer and songwriter Daniel DeSourcy, and his band are going to be performing as well. Now, every year they've always had a big baseball tournament during the Mitchell Family Fun Days. They need to have more family-oriented things to do. So what they're doing instead of this baseball tournament, they're having soccer darts, cornhole competition, they've got face painting, they've got something new this year called robotic character drawing. They're going to have balloon artists, magic shows. So this is going to be huge and very family-oriented, something for all the kids of all ages. Check out the full details on steinbeckonline.com.
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0: Today, mainly cloudy with a pretty good chance of showers or thunderstorms. Risk of a severe thunderstorm this morning. Wind at about 20 to 30 K into the afternoon. High of 28. Now, that humidex is going to make it feel like it's 36 and the UV index at 8 when you do see the sun. And that's very high. Tonight, clearing in the evening, wind dying down and a low of 14. Tomorrow, increasing cloud and a high 25. And on Wednesday, sunny with a high of 27. In Steinbeck, we're already at 22 degrees. Plan your week with the full 7-day forecast on the Lowen Body Shop local weather on your Steinbeck online app.
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That's Run Around by Adam Rodway on Mix. Good morning, and thank you for choosing the Mix Morning Show. 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We are at 7:53, and the ground is just a little damp from a bit of a sprinkle that we had, which is really the edge of quite a thunderstorm system that is kind of going northwest of us. If you're catching any of this storm in your area, we'd love to hear from you on the talk and text line 346-0000. But here in Steinbach, we've just gotten a little bit of a sprinkle. Now, coming up, we're going to be chatting with Cindy Rempel-Patrick. They've got a social coming up called Afterburn Celebration and Social in support of Southeast Kansas.

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2: 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And we learn a little bit more about community leader Heather Jowett. That's all coming up in the news.
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2: Good morning. I'm Carly Coop, and we've got a stormy day ahead of us. We'll get you some weather details coming up. Steinbach City Councillor Susan Penner is running for another term on council. She says managing growth through infrastructure investments, improving access to health care, and keeping the community safe will remain her top priorities.
3: The wastewater project is not simply a utility upgrade. It's an investment in Steinbach's future.
2: Penner was first elected to council in 2010. Recently, she has been working with the mayor to attract more doctors and other healthcare professionals to Steinbach. And Penner says there is more work to be done. Heather Jowett has spent years serving the Steinbach community as a business owner, volunteer, mentor, and cancer care advocate. After losing her husband following a five-year battle with cancer, she found strength through family and friends.
4: This community has supported us not only as a business, but as a family. And I feel humbled to be living here. It really is a phenomenal community.
2: She now serves as board chair for Southeast Cancer Support Services, ensuring other families receive the same care and support when they need it most. The 24th annual Mitchell Fun Days organizers are inviting families across Southeast Manitoba to come out for a weekend of fun July 11th and 12th. With more, here's reporter Addie Lowen.
5: So Fun Days organizer Brian Esau says for pancake breakfast, they're getting ready for 1,000 visitors and puts out an invitation.
6: Everybody is welcome to come, whether you're from Mitchell or the surrounding communities. Everybody is invited to come out to the Mitchell Fun Days and have a great time. It is family oriented.
5: The festival will feature that free pancake breakfast Saturday morning, followed by parade, two live concerts, car show, fireworks, and plenty of activities for kids of all ages. I'm Addie Lowen.
2: Children from across the rural municipality of Hanover are invited to take part in five unique summer camps this summer. Camp organizer Jordana Kaler says one of the highlights is Superhero Week in Kleefeld, where campers will meet community helpers, including paramedics, safety officers, and firefighters. Camp leader Joel Harnett says each day will include a variety of games and crafts.
7: Every day has like one take-home craft that's like specific to the camp theme. So an example of that is like in Wild Wild West Week, we're going to be making pool noodle horses. So that would be a take-home for the kids that day, right? And then we'll play a variety of games, some of which we've made up ourselves for to fit those camp themes, some of which are just classic camp games.
2: Families can register for any of the camps regardless of which community they live in. Start your day with coffee in one hand and our community's top stories in the other. 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
8: In the Canadian Football League, the Winnipeg Blue Bombers came away with a 14-13 win over the Hamilton Tiger Cats on Sunday. In the Manitoba Junior Baseball League, the Carillon Sultans split a doubleheader with Elmwood. The Sultans cruised to a 16-1 win in the opener before Elmwood bounced back for an 11-1 victory in Game 2. The Winnipeg Goldeyes did not get to play on Sunday as their game in Chicago was rained out. The Winnipeg Sea Bears picked up a narrow 198 win over Edmonton in the Canadian Elite Basketball League. While in the Women's National Basketball Association, Dallas beat Toronto 89-76. Major League Baseball, the Toronto Blue Jays were shut out 4-0 by the Seattle Mariners. Looking ahead to tonight, the Goldeyes are in Milwaukee for a 6:30 start, while the Blue Jays open a series in San Francisco with their first pitch set for 8:45. I'm Judy Peters.
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9: Today, mainly cloudy with a pretty good chance of showers or thunderstorms. There is a risk of a severe thunderstorm this morning. Wind 20-30 km into the afternoon and a high of 28. Now, that humidex is going to make it feel like 36 degrees. UV index at 8. That's very high. Tonight, clearing in the evening, wind dying down in a low 14. Tomorrow, increasing cloud and a high of 25. Then on Wednesday, sunny with a high of 27. In Steinbach, we're already at 22 degrees. Stay informed with the full 7-day forecast on the Lowen Body Shop local weather on your Steinbach online app.
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0: Can you imagine if she'd change her last name after the wedding this weekend? I doubt it. Branding is everything. Taylor Swift, Mrs. Taylor Swift, married to Travis this weekend, 808, and in Steinbeck, we are sitting at 22 degrees. A few puddles out there now. We've had a little bit of rain, but this thunderstorm watch, we're watching it go right past us, and we're really just catching the edge of it. We are joined in the Mix Studios by Brent Mankey, a local runner, co-worker of mine. And also, were you involved with the Old Tom Backyard Ultra this weekend?
1: Yes, I was there. Yeah.
0: And running?
1: Not running. Okay. Watching other people run and helping them out.
0: Have you done an ultra before? Like one like this, a backyard ultra?
1: Yeah. The last 2 years I was running in Old Tom.
0: Okay.
1: Yeah.
0: And for those that don't know, this is a race where it starts every hour, a new leg.
1: Yep.
0: And if you run it fast, you have time to rest. If not, it's back-to-back
1: hours. Yep, just over 4 miles every hour, and run it at whatever pace you want, as long as you're in the starting corral for the beginning of the next lap.
0: So this started on Saturday morning?
1: Saturday morning, 8 a.m.
0: And it's still going?
1: They're still out there. They just left the gates they're at 48 hours now. There's two guys left.
0: Two guys left?
1: Yeah. So the minute one of them stops, the last remaining person will complete a lap, hopefully, and then that makes them a winner.
0: So this could end this morning, but it could also still go all day.
1: As long as those guys want to keep going, it'll keep going.
0: And they don't stop for breaks other than every hour they have a little break.
1: Yeah. So they'll take their time, maybe, or walk. It's not necessarily going fast, but then, they come back for a break with their crew and in their tent or whatever, and then they get going.
0: So in the time that you were there, what did you see? What did you witness? What were some of the stories coming out of it?
1: Yeah, it was a lot of fun. I was there over the first night till about 2 a.m. And there's a nice nighttime vibe that sets in when people go out. They go from running in the forest and the trails to on the road for the night, where it's a little bit safer and better footing and everything. But it's just, really amazing and inspiring to see people push themselves and go further than they thought they might have. And encourage each other to keep going.
0: So when you ran this, what did you find was the best strategy to be able to do that next hour?
1: For myself, I just liked a slow and steady pace. I tried to get back with about 10 minutes to spare. So a few minutes to sit, eat, regroup, refill a water bottle, and then get ready to go. I didn't try to sleep too much or do anything like that. But about a 10-minute break was about right for me.
0: Because you're burning a tremendous amount of calories.
1: Yeah.
0: You have to consume.
1: That's right. You got to be eating throughout the
0: What do you consume? Because I can't run with a big steak dinner in my stomach.
1: Yeah, so people eat all kinds of things. At the aid station this time, there were pierogies. They were making breakfast sandwiches. They were making grilled cheese. Lots of greasy food. Yeah, for myself, my best thing during the night was drinking Coke and chocolate milk. I had sushi in my cooler. I had all kinds of stuff. You try anything that will suit and feel good in your belly because you don't know what your body's going to do.
0: Well, it's really high carbs you're looking for, right?
1: Just anything, yeah.
0: Anything that'll...
1: Salt is a big one, especially with the hot weekend. People are trying to replace salt because they're sweating a lot.
0: Yeah.
1: Yeah.
0: Wow. Okay, so we are going to talk to the organizers as this thing wraps up, possibly at some point today. But didn't somebody just recently break some world records with this?
1: Yeah, a couple of years ago we had someone from the Manitoba running community who was in the world championship and got the assist. So they were the second place person, and then the other person went for one more lap to win. But Ihor is a friend of a lot of people in Manitoba and really shone a spotlight on this weird sport for a lot of Manitobans.
0: Well, that's incredible. Well, thank you for giving us a little insight into it, and we can't wait to see how this thing wraps up.
1: Thank you very much.
0: Thank you, Brent.
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0: Today, mainly cloudy with a pretty good chance of showers or thunderstorms. Risk of a severe thunderstorm this morning. Wind at about 20 to 30 K into the afternoon. High of 28. Now, that humidex is going to make it feel like it's 36 and the UV index at 8. When you do see the sun, and that's very high. Tonight, clearing in the evening, wind dying down and a low of 14. Tomorrow, increasing cloud and a high 25. And on Wednesday, sunny with a high of 27. In Steinbach, we're already at 22 degrees. Plan your week with the full 7-day forecast on the Lowen Body Shop local weather on your Steinbach online app.
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0: Dua Lipa with Training Season on Mix. Good morning. I'm Corny Rempel here in the Mix Studios, furnished by Solomon's Furniture and Appliances. 8:19 on your first Monday of July, and we got some puddles out there. We do have that thunderstorm watch in effect. We're basically watching it go past us. We're watching that system go northeast of us, and you can watch it on your Lowen Body Shop weather page on your Steinbeck Online app. They've got the radar map right there. You can just watch that whole system go by, and you just wave. Just wave at your phone as that's going right past us. But we are getting a little bit of a sprinkle without all the heavy stuff. Well, we are very much looking forward to this Wednesday, the very first Taste of Summer Charity Barbecue for this year with Duracan and KPMG. Now, normally we get together every Wednesday of July and August. Sometimes it's 8 barbecues. Some years it's 9 barbecues. Now, this year, we didn't get together on the first Wednesday of July because it was Canada Day. So there you go. We're going to have 8 barbecues this year, 8 different charities that we are supporting. And we're starting this Wednesday supporting Steinbeck and Area Animal Rescue. It starts at 11 o'clock in front of SCU.
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0: Tyler Shaw, Run to You on Mix. Hey, I'm Corny Rempel. Speaking of running, we do have two runners left in the Old Tom Backyard Ultra. They have crossed the 200-mile threshold. Two runners left of all those runners. They started off with about 90, and now they're down to the last two, pushing each other to go as far as they can go. We're going to hear from organizer Stefan Reimer in just a few minutes on Mix.
1: Steinbach Online News with Paul Hebert, Coldwell Banker Real Estate. His goal is to make your next move the right one with honesty, professionalism, and enthusiasm every step of the way.
2: Good morning. I'm Carly Coop. We've got thunderstorms ahead for today. We'll get you some weather details coming up. Steinbach City Councilor Susan Penner has announced she will seek re-election this fall after serving on council since 2010. With more, here's reporter Judy Peters.
3: Councillor Susan Penner says she will continue advocating for transitional care beds if re-elected this fall. She says the issue came to her attention after her father suffered a stroke and was transferred to Morris Hospital while waiting for long-term care in Steinbach.
4: Steinbach residents should not be moved out of Steinbach while waiting for a care home placement.
3: Penner says she will also continue focusing on infrastructure and health care while continuing to support flood mitigation and public safety initiatives. Elections take place in October. I'm Judy Peters.
2: Lots of changes are coming to the 24th annual Mitchell Fun Days taking place on July 11th and 12th. The annual parade is back, but moving to a new starting location. Saturday night, there will be two live bands and a new traffic plan after the fireworks. Brian Esau talks about the Saturday night concerts.
5: We have two different bands this year. We have Midnight Remedy and Daniel DeSorci, two bands that we haven't had before, okay. So we're trying to bring variety to the festival.
2: The weekend also features a free pancake breakfast, petting zoo, car show, fireworks, and fun for the whole family. Steinbach's Heather Jowett believes true leadership is found in serving others. With more, here's reporter Addie Lowen.
6: So the award-winning business owner has dedicated years to mentoring young people, supporting local charities, and helping families navigate the challenges of cancer. 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
7: Get their education, to be independent, to be able to look after themselves, because none of us ever know what's going to happen in life.
6: It's a message of preparation, compassion, and resilience from a woman who continues to lead by example, Heather Jowett. I'm Addie Lowen.
2: Steinbach's next major residential development east of Old Tom Road is moving closer to construction. Mayor Earl Funk says groundwork and infrastructure are expected to begin over the next year or two before lots go up for sale.
8: It takes about 4 years to get a development online, from the very first application for subdivision to where the first lot is getting built on.
2: Funk says keeping a supply of service lots ready is essential as Steinbach continues to grow. From cinnamon buns to City Hall, whatever's on your breakfast plate, the Daily News, presented by Maine Bread and Butter, delivers the local stories that matter. Sign up at steinbachonline.com.
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3: In the Canadian Football League, the Winnipeg Blue Bombers came away with a 14-13 win over the Hamilton Tiger Cats on Sunday. In the Manitoba Junior Baseball League, the Carillon Sultans split a doubleheader with Elmwood. The Sultans cruised to a 16-1 win in the opener before Elmwood bounced back for an 11-1 victory in Game 2. The Winnipeg Goldeyes did not get to play on Sunday as their game in Chicago was rained out. The Winnipeg Sea Bears picked up a narrow 198 win over Edmonton in the Canadian Elite Basketball League. While in the Women's National Basketball Association, Dallas beat Toronto 89-76. Major League Baseball, the Toronto Blue Jays were shut out 4-0 by the Seattle Mariners. Looking ahead to tonight, the Goldeyes are in Milwaukee for a 6:30 start, while the Blue Jays open a series in San Francisco with their first pitch set for 8:45. I'm Judy Peters.
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0: Today, mainly cloudy with a pretty good chance of showers or thunderstorms. There is a risk of a severe thunderstorm this morning. Wind 20 to 30 K into the afternoon and a high of 28. Now, that humidex is going to make it feel like 36 degrees. UV index at 8. That's very high. Tonight, clearing in the evening, wind dying down in a low 14. Tomorrow, increasing cloud and a high of 25. Then on Wednesday, sunny with a high of 27. In Steinbach, we're already at 22 degrees. Stay informed with the full 7-day forecast on the Lowen Body Shop local weather on your Steinbach online app.
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0: Feather by Sabrina Carpenter on Mix 96 on this wet Monday morning. Hey, I'm Corny Rempel. 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We do have a thunderstorm watch in effect, and it's going northwest of us and kind of scooping around Winnipeg and that area. Might kind of hit a little harder maybe in Niverville, but right here in Steinbach, we just have rain. 22 degrees on our way to 28 with the Humidex. It's going to feel like 36 degrees. Now, last week, Stefan Reimer and his dad joined us to talk about the Old Tom Backyard Ultra, where the runners run every hour. They start a new race, just over 4 miles, every hour until the last man is standing. And we're now in the 49th hour.
1: We have two guys that just left for their 49th hour straight of running. And they have been through, I mean, all the runners. We started with 80.
2: Yeah.
1: We're down to our last two. We've had our last two going since 11 last night. They've been running, just the two of them together. But they've been working together to push it as long as they possibly can together. And through the heat of Saturday, the even hotter of yesterday. And then now they're out there trucking in the rain. So mental, like, legends. They're out there right now. It's absolutely insane.
2: Yeah, I guess. And now, so you say they're kind of pushing each other. What do you mean when you say that? Like, are they... Like, at this point, they've been running 49 hours. Are they, like, even able to have, like, communicate, or are they just fried?
1: It is. I mean, yes, they're fried, but I was this lap, especially because at the 48-hour mark, that's when they crossed the 200-mile mark. And so it's quite a plateau, and both these guys came in absolutely on cloud nine. It was awesome, and they're, like, through the night, they were running a lot of it side by side chatting.
2: Huh.
1: And it was something special. They really worked together. And I mean, the rules of the backyard are once there's only one person left, they're allowed to run one more lap and then they have to stop too. And so if you actually want to go to your max, you need someone to go with you at this level. And so I'm just pumped they're working together and we'll see how far they can take it.
0: That's amazing. Stefan Reimer, the Old Tom Backyard Ultra, two runners left. And yeah, they're counting on each other because if one drops out, you got one lap left and that's it. So if you want to do your max, you got to count on that other person staying in the game. Last one running wins. We'll get you updates as they come from the Old Tom Backyard Ultra. Here's the weekend on Mix 96.

0: Weekend on Mix 96 AM, Corny Ramble. Very happy that I do not need to water the grass today. Neither do you. It is 21 degrees. We are on our way to a high of 28. With the Humidex, it'll feel like 36.
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0: Hours of thunderstorms, risk of a severe thunderstorm this morning. Wind at about 20 to 30 K into the afternoon, high of 28. Now that humidex is going to make it feel like it's 36 and the UV index at 8 when you do see the sun, and that's very high. Tonight, clearing in the evening, wind dying down at a low of 14. Tomorrow, increasing cloud and a high 25. And on Wednesday, sunny with a high of 27. In Steinbeck, we're already at 22 degrees. Plan your week with the full 7-day forecast on the Low and Body Shop local weather on your Steinbeck online app.
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2: Good morning, everybody. Events host this year for Dairy Queen Celebrate Summer. And this morning, on this rainy morning, I will be going to the Old Tom Backyard Ultra. So, if you remember, I was there on Saturday morning for the beginning of this race. And now, at Monday morning, they are still going on. There's two runners left, and they have been running for over 48 hours. If you guys don't understand, that's actually insane. So, I have no idea how much longer they have in them. And we're just going to go check it out. If you want to check it out, you can go to the Old Tom Backyard website. There's a live stream, live results. You could also come on down. It's welcome for everybody to just check out these people. They're really pushing themselves to the limit. As well, if you want to check out the Celebrate Summer landing page, you can see where I'll be all summer long, as well as enter to win some awesome weekly prizes. So once again, I'm going to the Old Tom Backyard Ultra, and I'll see you there.
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It's raining and 21 degrees. 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
2: City Councilor Susan Penner will seek another term on Steinbach City Council. And we learn a little bit more about community leader Heather Jowett. That's all coming up in the news.
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1: Good morning. Happy Monday. I'm Carly Coop. We've got a stormy day ahead of us. We'll get you some weather details coming up. A Steinbach woman who has faced heartbreak with courage is sharing a message of hope. Heather Jowett, owner of Country Meat and Deli and board chair of Southeast Cancer Support Services, says losing her husband Robert to cancer changed her life, but not her heart for serving others. Jowett gives hope to others, saying
2: that you can get through, that you can keep your eye on the prize, keep walking forward, and the ground is always shifting. It never stays the same. It may seem like you're in a bad place, but you keep walking forward and working through it, and there is light at the end.
1: Today, she continues to give back to the community that supported her family, encouraging others to never give up, even in life's darkest moments. Coming up next weekend, July 11th and 12th, Mitchell and area residents will be celebrating the 24th annual Fun Days. For those planning to stick around for the fireworks Saturday night, organizers are asking folks to watch for a new traffic plan afterwards. Fun Days organizer Brian Esau says
3: that we're going to have a little bit more traffic control than what has been in the past. So we're asking for patience on it for them, from the people that as they filter out, we're trying to filter the traffic through to the stoplights. For safety-wise, we are going to be closing off in front of co-op so that our main focus is on safety. We don't want any accidents out there.
1: Check the traffic map in the story on Steinbach Online. Steinbach City Councillor Susan Penner has announced she will seek re-election this fall after serving on council since 2010. Penner says her priorities include infrastructure, healthcare advocacy, and community safety.
4: So I'm seeking re-election because I want to continue advocating for practical solutions that strengthen Steinbach.
1: Penner says she will also advocate for transitional care beds in Steinbach while continuing to support flood mitigation and public safety initiatives. Steinbach continues to see record residential growth, with Mayor Earl Funk saying the city is on track for another strong year of housing development.
5: It's just great to see housing explode in our community, especially like the Park Hill area, the Langhill Farms area, you know, south of McKenzie. Like everything is just, it's booming.
1: Funk says another major development east of Old Tom Road will begin infrastructure work over the next year or two. He adds keeping a supply of serviced lots ready is essential as Steinbach continues to grow. From cinnamon buns to City Hall, whatever's on your breakfast plate, the Daily News, presented by Maine Bread and Butter, delivers the local stories that matter. Sign up at SteinbachOnline.com.
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6: In the Canadian Football League, the Winnipeg Blue Bombers came away with a 14-13 win over the Hamilton Tiger Cats on Sunday. In the Manitoba Junior Baseball League, the Carillon Sultans split a doubleheader with Elmwood. The Sultans cruised to a 16-1 win in the opener before Elmwood bounced back for an 11-1 victory in Game 2. The Winnipeg Goldeyes did not get to play on Sunday as their game in Chicago was rained out. The Winnipeg Sea Bears picked up a narrow 198 win over Edmonton in the Canadian Elite Basketball League, while in the Women's National Basketball Association, Dallas beat Toronto 89-76. Major League Baseball, the Toronto Blue Jays were shut out 4-0 by the Seattle Mariners. Looking ahead to tonight, the Goldeyes are in Milwaukee for a 6:30 start, while the Blue Jays open a series in San Francisco with their first pitch set for 8:45. I'm Judy Peters.
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1: A severe thunderstorm watch is in effect. Mainly cloudy today with a good chance of showers and thunderstorms and a severe thunderstorm this morning. A high of 28 with a humidex of 36. The UV index is 8 or very high. Skies clearing tonight with a low of 14. Tomorrow, increasing cloudiness and a high of 25 and a humidex of 30. And sunshine in 27 for Wednesday. Check out the weather radar map anytime on the Low & Body Shop weather page on Steinbach Online. I'm Carly Coop.

0: 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Good morning. 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And Carmel, our DQ Celebrate Summer host, is over at the Old Tom Backyard Ultra, now in its 50th hour of running. 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
15: A severe thunderstorm watch is currently in effect. Mainly cloudy with a good chance of showers and thunderstorms and a severe thunderstorm this morning with a high of 28 for today. Humidex at 36 and the UV index is 8 or very high. Tonight, skies clearing and a low of 14. Increasing cloudiness for tomorrow and 25 degrees, humidex of 30. And for Wednesday, sunny and 27. Stay informed with the full 7-day forecast on the Lowen Body Shop weather page on your Steinbach Online app. I'm Carly Coop.
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17: Good morning, everybody. I'm Carmel Clamore. I'm here at the Old Tom Backyard Ultra just outside of Bloomingdale, and I am speaking with one of the two runners left, Mick Burmey from Winnipeg. He has ran for over 48 hours now, over 200 miles. So can you tell me, how are you feeling? How do you do this?
18: Yeah, you take one lap at a time and take it slow and steady, and once you're done your first yard, then you move on to the next one.
17: What keeps you going as you have ran over 48 hours now?
18: I think meeting people, meeting friends, and getting to talk to them, it really keeps me entertained.
17: How far is this your PR? How far have you gone before?
18: Yes, this is my PR. I went last year in this race. I went 32 yards, so it's a new PR for me.
17: And now going forward, how much left do you have in your tank?
18: Oh, I got quite a bit, yeah. So, yeah, we'll see. It's me and the other guy, so we'll see what happens.
17: Okay, wonderful. So if you want to check it out, you can come on down to Old Tom Backyard Race. He has a lot more in his tank, he says. So come on down, and we'll see you here.
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11: A severe thunderstorm watch is in effect. Mainly cloudy today with a good chance of showers and thunderstorms and a severe thunderstorm this morning. A high of 28 with a humidex of 36. The UV index is 8 or very high. Skies clearing tonight with a low of 14. Tomorrow, increasing cloudiness and a high of 25 and a humidex of 30, and sunshine and 27 for Wednesday. Check out the weather radar map anytime on the Lowen Body Shop weather page on Steinbach Online. I'm Carly Coop.
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13: Good morning, everybody. Once again, I'm here at the Old Tom Backyard Ultra. I'm Carmel Clamore, and I'm currently speaking with Danny, one of the organizers of this event. So, Danny, can you tell me, from the last time I spoke to you 48 hours ago when this race started on Saturday, what has happened?
14: I'm trying to remember myself. It's been a long haul with a little sleep. It's been overwhelming. We're at a point now where we're completely blown away. We started with 72 runners, and and a lot tended to drop early because of the extreme heat, humidity. First day, extremely hot with no wind, was really hard on them. Yesterday morning, we would have never dreamt we were still going now because of the forecast, but we have some incredibly tough individuals. And yeah, they're looking strong. They just left again now on lap 50, and which is 50 hours of running straight, and both of them are looking good. So where are we going to end up? You tell me, please.
13: So two runners left out of 72, 50 hours running. How does it feel seeing them accomplish this on your ground?
14: We're excited for the guys and also for Manitoba. Obviously, for our event, it's fantastic. We already know that both of these have a very good chance of qualifying for Team Canada. And if they continue this, absolutely. So, no, I mean, to have this in the Southeast and to have all the local support, like the amount of people just coming to check it out because of what you guys are doing, the support is incredible. And we're following how many people are watching live stream. And it's just every hour between quarter two and the hour, it's the live stream is full, busy, hundreds. So it's great.
13: Okay, so if you want to check it out, you could either come on down to the race itself and witness this in person with your own eyes, or you could check out the live stream on the Old Tom Backyard website. And once again, we're here and we'll see you here as well.
0: 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Echoing all the way down Main Street. 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
2: Good morning. I'm Carly Coop, and we've got a stormy day ahead of us. We'll get you some weather details coming up. Steinbach City Councilor Susan Penner is running for another term on council. She says managing growth through infrastructure investments, improving access to health care, and keeping the community safe will remain her top priorities.
3: The wastewater project is not simply a utility upgrade. It's an investment in Steinbach's future.
2: Penner was first elected to council in 2010. Recently, she has been working with the mayor to attract more doctors and other healthcare professionals to Steinbach. And Penner says there is more work to be done. Heather Jowett has spent years serving the Steinbach community as a business owner, volunteer, mentor, and cancer care advocate. After losing her husband following a five-year battle with cancer, she found strength through family and friends.
4: This community has supported us not only as a business, but as a family. And I feel humbled to be living here. It really is a phenomenal community.
2: She now serves as board chair for Southeast Cancer Support Services, ensuring other families receive the same care and support when they need it most. The 24th annual Mitchell Fun Days organizers are inviting families across Southeast Manitoba to come out for a weekend of fun July 11th and 12th. With more, here's reporter Addie Lowen.
5: So Fun Days organizer Brian Esau says for pancake breakfast, they're getting ready for 1,000 visitors and puts out an invitation.
6: Everybody is welcome to come, whether you're from Mitchell or the surrounding communities. Everybody is invited to come out to the Mitchell Fun Days and have a great time. It is family-oriented.
5: The festival will feature that free pancake breakfast Saturday morning, followed by parade, two live concerts, car show, fireworks, and plenty of activities for kids of all ages. I'm Addie Lowen.
2: Children from across the rural municipality of Hanover are invited to take part in five unique summer camps this summer. Camp organizer Jordana Kaler says one of the highlights is Superhero Week in Kleefeld, where campers will meet community helpers, including paramedics, safety officers, and firefighters. Camp leader Joel Harnett says each day will include a variety of games and crafts.
7: Every day has like one take-home craft that's like specific to the camp theme. So an example of that is like in Wild Wild West Week, we're going to be making pool noodle horses. So that'll be a take-home for the kids that day, right? And then we'll play a variety of games, some of which we've made up ourselves to fit those camp themes, some of which are just classic camp games.
2: Families can register for any of the camps regardless of which community they live in. Start your day with coffee in one hand and our community's top stories in the other. 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
8: In the Canadian Football League, the Winnipeg Blue Bombers came away with a 14-13 win over the Hamilton Tiger Cats on Sunday. In the Manitoba Junior Baseball League, the Carillon Sultans split a doubleheader with Elmwood. The Sultans cruised to a 16-1 win in the opener before Elmwood bounced back for an 11-1 victory in Game 2. The Winnipeg Goldeyes did not get to play on Sunday as their game in Chicago was rained out. The Winnipeg Sea Bears picked up a narrow 198 win over Edmonton in the Canadian Elite Basketball League, while in the Women's National Basketball Association, Dallas beat Toronto 89-76. Major League Baseball, the Toronto Blue Jays were shut out 4-0 by the Seattle Mariners. Looking ahead to tonight, the Goldeyes are in Milwaukee for a 6:30 start, while the Blue Jays open a series in San Francisco with their first pitch set for 8:45. I'm Judy Peters.
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2: A severe thunderstorm watch is currently in effect. Mainly cloudy with a good chance of showers and thunderstorms and a severe thunderstorm this morning with a high of 28 for today, humidex at 36, and the UV index is 8 or very high. Tonight, skies clearing and a low of 14. Increasing cloudiness for tomorrow and 25 degrees, humidex of 30. And for Wednesday, sunny and 27. Stay informed with the full 7-day forecast on the Lowen Body Shop weather page on your Steinbach Online app. I'm Carly Coop.
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That's Peniel, Loeb, and Jordan. 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I'm Corny Rample. Good morning. Thank you for choosing the Mix Morning Show here in the Mix Studios, furnished by Solomon's Furniture and Appliances. 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
0: Steinbeck Online Weather.
11: A severe thunderstorm watch is in effect. Mainly cloudy today with a good chance of showers and thunderstorms and a severe thunderstorm this morning. A high of 28 with a humidex of 36. The UV index is 8 or very high. Skies clearing tonight with a low of 14. Tomorrow, increasing cloudiness and a high of 25 and a humidex of 30. And sunshine and 27 for Wednesday. Check out the weather radar map anytime on the Low and Body Shop weather page on Steinbeck Online. I'm Carly Coop.
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12: Good morning, everybody. I'm Carmel Clamore, and I am still here at the Old Tom Backyard Ultra Marathon. There's still two runners going. They're in their 51st hour right now. And I'm speaking with Scott, who is Austin Sedgwick's support crew, part of Austin Sedgwick's support crew. So can you tell me, what are you doing for him?
13: Right now, we're getting deep. So we're doing a lot of motivation, just telling Austin he's doing a great job, just telling him that he needs to get out there. We're taking 1 yard at a time. That's been our motto. He came here to get a silver ticket, and that's what we want to leave with. So we just keep on hammering that into his head, and he's listening, and we've been successful 51 times to get him into the corral. So we're looking at it as a positive thing. So,
12: and how do you feel seeing him come this far already? No words.
13: Yeah, it's emotional. Like I said to him, it's it brought a tear to my eye that he's given her.
12: Well, these runners are working so hard. They've come so far, and they're pushing themselves to the limit. So if you want to check this out, you can check out the live stream at the Old Tom Backyard website, or you can just come on down here just right outside of Blumenauer, and we'll see you here.
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1: 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For this past week, we've been having people send in pictures of Canadian pride to win a mini fridge from Solomon's Furniture. And we'll have our winner tomorrow morning on Mix is Harry Styles.

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0: 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They are counting on you to get them there, to the lake, to the game, to another summer memory. 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When something unexpected happens, those few clicks over the posted speed limit can turn close calls into deadly ones. The moments that become memories start with getting there safely. Slow down. A message from Manitoba Public Insurance.
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6: A severe thunderstorm watch is currently in effect. Mainly cloudy with a good chance of showers and thunderstorms and a severe thunderstorm this morning with a high of 28 for today. Humidex at 36 and the UV index is 8 or very high. Tonight, skies clearing and a low of 14. Increasing cloudiness for tomorrow and 25 degrees, humidex of 30. And for Wednesday, sunny and 27. Stay informed with the full 7-day forecast on the Lowen Body Shop weather page on your Steinbeck Online app. I'm Carly Coop.
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0: Deadmau5, Chris James, The Veld on Mix 96. Good morning, and thank you for choosing the Mix Morning Show. 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
2: City Councilor Susan Penner will seek another term on Steinbach City Council. And we learn a little bit more about community leader Heather Jowett. That's all coming up in the news.
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2: Good morning. I'm Carly Coop. We've got thunderstorms ahead for today. We'll get you some weather details coming up. Steinbach City Councilor Susan Penner has announced she will seek re-election this fall after serving on council since 2010. With more, here's reporter Judy Peters.
3: Councilor Susan Penner says she will continue advocating for transitional care beds if re-elected this fall. She says the issue came to her attention after her father suffered a stroke and was transferred to Morris Hospital while waiting for long-term care in Steinbach.
4: Steinbach residents should not be moved out of Steinbach while waiting for a care home placement.
3: Penner says she will also continue focusing on infrastructure and health care while continuing to support flood mitigation and public safety initiatives. Elections take place in October. I'm Judy Peters.
2: Lots of changes are coming to the 24th annual Mitchell Fun Days taking place on July 11th and 12th. The annual parade is back, but moving to a new starting location. Saturday night, there will be two live bands and a new traffic plan after the fireworks. Brian Esau talks about the Saturday night concerts.
5: We have two different bands this year. We have Midnight Remedy and Daniel DeSorci, two bands that we haven't had before, okay. So we're trying to bring variety to the festival.
2: The weekend also features a free pancake breakfast, petting zoo, car show, fireworks, and fun for the whole family. Steinbach's Heather Jowett believes true leadership is found in serving others. With more, here's reporter Addie Lowen.
6: So the award-winning business owner has dedicated years to mentoring young people, supporting local charities, and helping families navigate the challenges of cancer. 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
7: Get their education, to be independent, to be able to look after themselves, because none of us ever know what's going to happen in life.
6: It's a message of preparation, compassion, and resilience from a woman who continues to lead by example, Heather Jowett. I'm Addie Lowen.
2: Steinbach's next major residential development east of Old Tom Road is moving closer to construction. Mayor Earl Funk says groundwork and infrastructure are expected to begin over the next year or two before lots go up for sale.
8: It takes about 4 years to get a development online, from the very first application for subdivision to where the first lot is getting built on.
2: Funk says keeping a supply of service lots ready is essential as Steinbach continues to grow. From cinnamon buns to City Hall, whatever's on your breakfast plate, the Daily News, presented by Maine Bread and Butter, delivers the local stories that matter. Sign up at SteinbachOnline.com.
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3: In the Canadian Football League, the Winnipeg Blue Bombers came away with a 14-13 win over the Hamilton Tiger Cats on Sunday. In the Manitoba Junior Baseball League, the Carillon Sultans split a doubleheader with Elmwood. The Sultans cruised to a 16-1 win in the opener before Elmwood bounced back for an 11-1 victory in Game 2. The Winnipeg Goldeyes did not get to play on Sunday as their game in Chicago was rained out. The Winnipeg Sea Bears picked up a narrow 198 win over Edmonton in the Canadian Elite Basketball League, while in the Women's National Basketball Association, Dallas beat Toronto 89-76. Major League Baseball, the Toronto Blue Jays were shut out 4-0 by the Seattle Mariners. Looking ahead to tonight, the Goldeyes are in Milwaukee for a 6:30 start, while the Blue Jays open a series in San Francisco with their first pitch set for 8:45. I'm Judy Peters.
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2: A severe thunderstorm watch is in effect. Mainly cloudy today with a good chance of showers and thunderstorms and a severe thunderstorm this morning. A high of 28 with a humidex of 36. The UV index is 8 or very high. Skies clearing tonight with a low of 14. Tomorrow, increasing cloudiness and a high of 25 and a humidex of 30. And sunshine in 27 for Wednesday. Check out the weather radar map anytime on the Lowen Body Shop weather page on Steinbach Online. I'm Carly Coop.
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Kissing You by Alex Porat on Mix 96. Good morning. Happy Monday to you. The first Monday of July. And we're going to have our first Taste of Summer Charity Barbecue with Duracan and KPMG for the season coming up this Wednesday. We're going to be over right in front of SCU at the corner of Main and Lumber, raising money for Steinbeck and Area Animal Rescue. We're still seeing a minimum donation of $2 for lunch. A lot of people say keep the change because 100% of the money goes to our local charities. There's a new one every week. See you for lunch on Wednesday for the Steinbeck and Area Animal Rescue. Justin Bieber.

0: Around here, mornings aren't just about music. Sometimes they're a little bit furry, a little bit feathery, and often make you say, aww. 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
6: A severe thunderstorm watch is currently in effect. Mainly cloudy with a good chance of showers and thunderstorms and a severe thunderstorm this morning with a high of 28 for today. Humidex at 36 and the UV index is 8 or very high. Tonight, skies clearing and a low of 14. Increasing cloudiness for tomorrow and 25 degrees, humidex of 30. And for Wednesday, sunny and 27. Stay informed with the full 7-day forecast on the Lowen Body Shop weather page on your Steinbach Online app. I'm Carly Coop.
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0: Time Machine by Talk on Mix 96. Good morning, and thank you for choosing the Mix Morning Show. 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I was talking with Tessa Massey this morning, talking about the Pioneer Days Parade coming up at the end of the month.
1: Couple new things that we're implementing this year. Not only are we going back to the old parade route, where we're turning right onto Highway 12 so that we don't have to go across the entire intersection there.
0: That was my next question.
1: Yeah, we think that's going to help a little bit as well. In addition to that, we've communicated to all the registered businesses that kids under the age of 10 are more than welcome to ride on a float or in a vehicle, but we don't want them walking in the parade next to, in front of, in between the moving vehicles. So we're hoping that that will add an extra layer of security as well.
0: And you can still get your float registered in time for the Pioneer Days Parade. Here's Tame Impala and Jenny. It's Dracula on Mix.

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9: A severe thunderstorm watch is in effect. Mainly cloudy today with a good chance of showers and thunderstorms and a severe thunderstorm this morning. A high of 28 with a humidex of 36. The UV index is 8 or very high. Skies clearing tonight with a low of 14. Tomorrow, increasing cloudiness and a high of 25 and a humidex of 30. And sunshine in 27 for Wednesday. Check out the weather radar map anytime on the Lowen Body Shop weather page on Steinbach Online. I'm Carly Coop.
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0: Young Bombs and Aloe Black, Better Days on Mix 96. 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
1: Good afternoon, I'm Shannon Dewick. In Steinbeck, it is partly sunny and 22 degrees. A severe thunderstorm watch remains in effect for Steinbeck and area. The Steinbeck and Area Animal Rescue is encouraging the community to come hungry to this week's Durocan Tasa Summer Charity Barbecue. President Michelle Neufeld says this fundraiser is one they always hope to be part of.
2: We love it. We look forward to it every year. We pray. We're like, oh, I hope we're picked this year. And it's such a nice fundraiser, and we don't have to do anything. Like, it's planned for us. We just show up and shake hands.
1: The rescue is one of this year's charity recipients and says every dollar raised will help cover operating expenses, including veterinary care and food for the 97 animals currently in their care. Steinbeck City Councillor Susan Penner has announced she will seek re-election this fall after serving on council since 2010. With more, here's reporter Judy Peters.
3: Councillor Susan Penner says she will continue advocating for transitional care beds if re-elected this fall. She says the issue came to her attention after her father suffered a stroke and was transferred to Morris Hospital while waiting for long-term care in Steinbeck.
4: Steinbeck residents should not be moved out of Steinbeck while waiting for a care home placement.
3: Penner says she will also continue focusing on infrastructure and health care while continuing to support flood mitigation and public safety initiatives. Elections take place in October. I'm Judy Peters.
1: And Mitchell will celebrate the 24th annual Fun Days this coming weekend. For those planning to stick around for the fireworks Saturday night, organizers are asking residents to watch for a new traffic plan afterward. Here is organizer Brian Esau.
5: So we're going to have a little bit more traffic control than what has been in the past. So we're asking for patience on it for them. From the people that as they filter out, we're trying to filter the traffic through to the stoplights. For safety-wise, we are going to be closing off in front of co-op so that our main focus is on safety. We don't want any accidents out there.
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3: On the sports lineup for tonight, American Association of Professional Baseball. The Winnipeg Gold Eyes are in Milwaukee for a 6:30 start. In Major League Baseball, the Toronto Blue Jays open a series in San Francisco with first pitch set for 8:45. I'm Judy Peters.
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1: A severe thunderstorm watch remains in effect. Today, partly cloudy, risk of a severe thunderstorm, high 28, humidex 36, and UV index 8 are very high. Tonight, clearing with a low of 14. Tomorrow, partly cloudy, high 25, and Wednesday, sunny and 27 degrees. This hour in Steinbeck, it's partly sunny and 22. Check out the weather radar map anytime on Low & Body Shop Local Weather on the Steinbeck Online app. I'm Shannon Dewick.
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You and Me. That is Cameron Whitcomb here on Mix 96. Good afternoon, I'm Kenton Dick, into our Monday lunch hour. And we're finally getting the summer heat I've been dreaming about. Today's not crazy hot, only 28 degrees, not over 30, but very humid. We're sitting at 23 at the moment and a humidex of 31. And we're talking high 20s for most of the week. If you want to see for yourself, check out the 7-day forecast on the Low and Body Shop local weather page on Steinbeck Online. This is Bruno Mars. It just might.

0: At this exact time, 2 days from now, we are going to be right in the middle of the Durocan Taste of Summer Charity Barbecue, the first one of the year. I'm Kenton Dick. We just heard Metric with Gimme Sympathy. And on Wednesday, that's July 8th, going to be supporting Steinbeck and Area Animal Rescue. Very excited about the barbecue, 11 to 1 while supplies last, right in front of the Steinbeck Credit Union, corner of Main and Lumber. 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So bring $2 at least or more, with every dollar going to the Steinbeck and Area Animal Rescue. And then join us every Wednesday after that through July and August. Going to be supporting some awesome charities this summer. On the list, Headway, Soups On, YFC Steinbeck, Trailblazers, Southeast Cancer Support Services, Agape House, Eastman Special Olympics. It's going to be a great summer. That's the Durocan Taste of Summer Charity Barbecue.
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9: I'm Shannon Dewey. A severe thunderstorm watch is in effect. Today, partly cloudy, high 28 degrees, humidex 36, UV index 8 or very high. Tonight, a clearing sky and dropping to a low of 14. Tomorrow, partly cloudy and 25 degrees. And Wednesday, sunny and 27. Plan your day with the hourly temperature forecasts on Lowen Body Shop Local Weather on the Steinbeck Online app.
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somehow the Old Tom Backyard Ultra continues. I don't know how. I'm Kenton Dick. We just heard of Alex Sampson with Misery. And if you haven't been following along, the Old Tom Backyard Ultra is a race, but really it's more a test of mind and body. There's only two runners remaining. They're on their 53rd loop. They have run 4 miles, just over, every single hour since 8 a.m. on Saturday. And they're halfway through their 53rd 4 mile loop. And they're probably going to continue for a while. How this is possible, I don't know. This is Sabrina Carpenter with Please, Please, Please on Mix.

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0: Hey, good afternoon. I'm Kenton Dick. That was Mariana Trench with Beside You here on Mix 96. Now, the concept of the Old Tom Backyard Ultra is very simple. It's the execution that is incredibly difficult. It all began Saturday morning. 70-something runners began the Backyard Ultra, which means they have to run a 4.167-mile loop every single hour on the hour. For a long-distance runner, that is not a crazy feat. But you keep on going until there's just one runner left, and you just try to outlive everyone else. This started at 8 a.m. on Saturday, and there are still two runners left. They're on their 53rd loop. By the end of this hour, they will have each run 220.8 miles since 8 a.m. Saturday morning, or 355.6 kilometers, and gotten almost no sleep. Carmel Clamora with Dairy Queen Celebrate Summer was there this morning, chatting with one of the final two runners, Mick Burmey from Winnipeg.
1: You take one lap at a time and take it slow and steady, and once you're done your first yard, then you move on to the next one.
2: What keeps you going as you have ran over 48 hours now?
1: I think meeting people, meeting friends, and getting to talk to them, it really keeps me entertained.
2: Is this your PR? How far have you gone before?
1: Yes, this is my PR. I went last year in this race. I went 32 yards, so it's a new PR for me.
2: And now going forward, how much left do you have in your tank?
1: Oh, I got quite a bit, yeah. So, we'll see. It's me and the other guy, so we'll see what happens.
0: Quite a bit left in the tank? After 53 hours? Absolutely wild. Most of us, with that little sleep, couldn't even do an interview, let alone keep on running. You can check out the update. That's over on steinbeckonline.com. Right after your forecast in just a few minutes, Teddy Swims, Mr. Know-It-All.
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16: I'm Shannon Duick. A severe thunderstorm watch is in effect. Today, partly cloudy, high 28 degrees, humidex 36, and UV index 8 or very high. Then tonight, a clearing sky and dropping to a low of 14. For tomorrow, partly cloudy and 25 degrees. Wednesday, a little warmer, sunny, and 27. Know when the sun rises and sets with the Low and Body Shop weather page on Steinbeck Online.

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0: We're currently sitting at 25 degrees in Steinbach. And when you combine that with 82% humidity, you get a humidex right around 35 degrees. We do have a breeze, though, that should help, and some cloud cover. If you are in a stagnant area, though, with sunshine, it's hot out. And it's going to get hotter, a high of 28 today. I'm Kenton Dick. We just heard Scott Hellman with PDA on Mix 96. And we're going to get back to the music shortly.
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2: Steinbach and Area Animal Rescue will benefit from this week's Durocan Taste of Summer Charity Barbecue. 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
2: Good afternoon, I'm Shannon Dewey. The Steinbach and Area Animal Rescue will benefit from this week's Durocan Taste of Summer Charity Barbecue. President Michelle Neufeld says monthly veterinary bills alone typically range from $8,000 to $10,000 and have reached as high as $20,000.
3: We work really hard. None of us are paid. We're all volunteers. So we work really hard with, fundraisers and stuff like that.
2: Despite the long hours and financial pressures, Neufeld says her love of animals makes it all worth it. Steinbach City Councillor Susan Penner has announced she'll seek re-election this fall. Penner, who has served on council since 2010, says her priorities include infrastructure, healthcare advocacy, and community safety.
4: So I'm seeking re-election because I want to continue advocating for practical solutions that strengthen Steinbach.
2: Penner says she'll also advocate for transitional care beds in Steinbach while continuing to support flood mitigation and public safety initiatives. And the 24th annual Mitchell Fun Days organizers are inviting families from across southeast Manitoba to come out for a weekend of fun this coming Saturday and Sunday. With more, here's reporter Addie Lowen.
5: Fun Days organizer Brian Esau says for pancake breakfast, they're getting ready for 1,000 visitors and puts out an invitation.
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5: 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I'm Addie Lowen.
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7: 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In Major League Baseball, the Toronto Blue Jays open a series in San Francisco with first pitch set for 8:45. I'm Judy Peters.
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2: A severe thunderstorm watch remains in effect. Today, partly cloudy, risk of a severe thunderstorm, high 28, humidex 36, and UV index 8 are very high. Tonight, clearing with a low of 14. Tomorrow, partly cloudy, high 25, and Wednesday, sunny and 27 degrees. This hour in Steinbach, it's partly sunny and 22. Check out the weather radar map anytime on Low and Body Shop Local Weather on the Steinbach Online app. I'm Shannon Duick.
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0: Mix 96, Con the Artist with Where's Your Girlfriend? Good afternoon, I'm Kenton Dick. Now, we've been following the Old Tom Backyard Ultra closely. It is a wild, long-distance running, last-man-standing event happening just northeast of Bloemenort. Runners have to run 4.167 miles every single hour, and it started at 8 a.m. on Saturday. It's still going. And this morning, Carmel Clamore with Dairy Queen Celebrate Summer was there chatting with one of the organizers, Danny.
1: So, Danny, can you tell me, from the last time I spoke to you 48 hours ago when this race started on Saturday, what has happened?
2: I'm trying to remember myself. It's been a long haul with a little sleep. It's been overwhelming. We're at a point now where we're completely blown away. We started with 72 runners and a lot tended to drop early because of the extreme heat, humidity. First day, extremely hot with no wind, was really hard on them. Yesterday morning, we would have never dreamt we were still going now because of the forecast, but we have some incredibly tough individuals. And yeah, they're looking strong. They just left again now on lap 50, and which is 50 hours of running straight, and both of them are looking good. So where are we going to end up? Tell me, please.
0: So that was this morning. The runners, the last two remaining, are now on lap 54. This is Ariana Grande. Hate That I Made You Love Me.

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11: I'm Shannon Dewick. A severe thunderstorm watch is in effect. Today, partly cloudy, high 28 degrees, humidex 36, UV index 8 or very high. Tonight, a clearing sky and dropping to a low of 14. Tomorrow, partly cloudy and 25 degrees, and Wednesday, sunny and 27. Plan your day with the hourly temperature forecasts on Low & Body Shop Local Weather on the Steinbach online app.
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0: to.
1: Good afternoon. I'm Kenton Dick. This is Mix 96, and that was Tyler Shaw with Run to You. Now, we've been talking a lot about running as the Old Tom Backyard Ultra continues. The current runners, only two left, two people standing, have run just over 220 miles or 355 kilometers. I would say the human body is amazing, but really, my human body isn't that amazing. Theirs is. I could have lasted maybe two, three laps of 4 miles each. This is Alex Warren with Fever Dream on Mix. How did

0: Every Wednesday, all summer long, something simple but meaningful takes place at the corner of Main and Lumber. 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
6: I'm Shannon Dewey. A severe thunderstorm watch is in effect. Today, partly cloudy, high 28 degrees, Humidex 36, and UV index 8 or very high. Then tonight, a clearing sky and dropping to a low of 14. For tomorrow, partly cloudy and 25 degrees. Wednesday, a little warmer, sunny, and 27. Know when the sun rises and sets with the Low and Body Shop weather page on Steinbach Online.
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0: Mix 96, that was Magic with Rude. I'm Kenton Dick. Good afternoon. The Dirtican Taste of Summer Charity Barbecue. First one coming up on Wednesday. That's July 8th. I hope to see you there. It's going to be on the corner of Main and Lumber as normal, right in front of the Steinbeck Credit Union. A delicious barbecue lunch. 11 to 1 while supplies last. Minimum donation is $2. And all of that money goes to Steinbeck and Area Animal Rescue. Huge thanks to our awesome partners helping make the whole thing happen. KPMG, Westline Insurance, Sobeys, The Rental House, Steinbeck Feeds, Friesen Drillers, and so many more. Again, first one's Wednesday.
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1: Good afternoon. I'm Shannon Duick. In Steinbach, it is partly sunny and 26 degrees. A severe thunderstorm watch remains in effect for Steinbach. Two runners are still out on the course at the Old Tom Backyard Ultra northeast of Bluminort. The race started Saturday at 8 a.m. 54 hours later, only two runners remain, 28-year-old Nick Burmey of Winnipeg and 32-year-old Austin Sedgwick of Lethbridge, Alberta. Sedgwick says his focus remains on the next lap.
2: One lap at a time, basically. That's never set a goal and keep on trucking away, I guess.
1: Spectators are welcome to attend the event, and a live stream is available for those who want to follow the action. The Steinbach and Area Animal Rescue is encouraging the community to come hungry to this week's Durocan Taste of Summer Charity Barbecue. President Michelle Neufeld says this fundraiser is one they always hope to be part of.
3: We love it. We look forward to it every year. We pray. We're like, oh, I hope we're picked this year. And it's such a nice fundraiser, and we don't have to do anything. Like, it's planned for us. We just show up and shake hands.
1: The rescue is one of this year's charity recipients and says every dollar raised will help cover operating expenses. Steinbach City Councillor Susan Penner is running for another term on council. She says managing growth through infrastructure investments, improving access to health care, and keeping the community safe will remain her top priorities.
4: The wastewater project is not simply a utility upgrade, it's an investment in Steinbach's future.
1: Recently, Penner has been working with the mayor to attract more doctors and other healthcare professionals to Steinbach. Penner says that more work needs to be done. And Mitchell will celebrate the 24th annual Fun Days this coming weekend. For those planning to stick around for the fireworks Saturday night, organizers are asking residents to watch for a new traffic plan afterward. Here's organizer Brian Esau.
5: So we're going to have a little bit more traffic control than what has been in the past. So we're asking for patience on it for them from the people that as they filter out, we're trying to filter the traffic through to the stoplights. For safety-wise, we are going to be closing off in front of co-op so that our main focus is on safety. We don't want any accidents out there.
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6: 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I'm Judy Peters.
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1: A severe thunderstorm watch is in effect for today. Partly cloudy, high of 28 degrees, humidex 36, UV index 8 or very high. Tonight clearing with a low of 14, tomorrow partly cloudy and 25 degrees, and Wednesday sunny and 27. Right now in Steinbach, it's partly sunny and 26. Check out the weather radar map anytime on Low & Body Shop Local Weather on the Steinbach Online app. I'm Shannon Duick.

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1: 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I'm loving it. I hope you are as well. I'm Kenton Dick. We just heard Jamie Fine with Cups of Coffee on Mix 96. We got your forecast coming up in 10, and this is Olivia Dean, So Easy.

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8: I'm Shannon Dewick. A severe thunderstorm watch is in effect. Today, partly cloudy, high 28 degrees, humidex 36, UV index 8 or very high. Tonight, a clearing sky and dropping to a low of 14. Tomorrow, partly cloudy and 25 degrees. And Wednesday, sunny and 27. Plan your day with the hourly temperature forecasts on Low & Body Shop Local Weather on the Steinbach Online app.
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And we've got another great prize up for grabs. I'm Kenton Dick. We just heard Mike DeMaro and Dinoro with Calling on Mix 96. 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This is Olivia Rodrigo with Drop Dead.

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8: I'm Shannon Dewick. A severe thunderstorm watch is in effect. Today, partly cloudy, high 28 degrees, Humidex 36, and UV index 8 or very high. Then tonight, a clearing sky and dropping to a low of 14. For tomorrow, partly cloudy and 25 degrees. Wednesday, a little warmer, sunny, and 27. Know when the sun rises and sets with the Low & Body Shop weather page on Steinbeck Online.

0: Pools cost a lot of money to get, decent amount of money to maintain, and effort. And we really have a very short pool season in Manitoba. But for a week like this, everyone that has a pool is feeling like they're on top of the world, and the rest of us are envious. Hot, humid, lots of sunshine, perfect pool weather. Enjoy it. I'm Kenton Dick. We just heard Rev with Control, Alt, and Delete here on Mix 96. Our forecast is once again coming up shortly after 3 o'clock news. We also have some local music on the way. Rob Nash with Ally. And some Elton John and Dua Lipa coming up. Cold Heart.
1: 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Now located at the end of Lowen Boulevard on Highway 52 West in the building with a red roof. Lowen Chiropractic, 326-3400.
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2: Good afternoon. I'm Shannon Duick. In Steinbach, it is mainly sunny and 27 degrees. A severe thunderstorm watch remains in effect for Steinbach and area. The Steinbach and area Animal Rescue is encouraging the community to come hungry to this week's Durocan Taste of Summer Charity Barbecue. President Michelle Neufeld says this fundraiser is one they always hope to be part of.
3: We love it. We look forward to it every year. We pray. We're like, oh, I hope we're picked this year. And it's such a nice fundraiser. And we don't have to do anything. Like, it's planned for us. We just show up and shake hands.
2: The Rescue is one of this year's charity recipients and says every dollar raised will help cover operating expenses, including veterinary care and food for the 97 animals they currently have in care. Steinbach City Councilor Susan Penner has announced she'll seek re-election this fall after serving on council since 2010. With more, here's reporter Judy Peters.
4: Councilor Susan Penner says she will continue advocating for transitional care beds if re-elected this fall. She says the issue came to her attention after her father suffered a stroke and was transferred to Morris Hospital while waiting for long-term care in Steinbach.
5: Steinbach residents should not be moved out of Steinbach while waiting for a care home placement.
4: Penner says she will also continue focusing on infrastructure and health care while continuing to support flood mitigation and public safety initiatives. Elections take place in October. I'm Judy Peters.
2: And Mitchell will celebrate the 24th annual Fun Days this coming weekend. For those planning to stick around for the fireworks Saturday night, organizers are asking residents to watch for a new traffic plan afterwards. Here is organizer Brian Esau.
6: So we're going to have a little bit more traffic control than what has been in the past. So we're asking for patience on it for them. From the people that as they filter out, we're trying to filter the traffic through to the stoplights. For safety-wise, we are going to be closing off in front of co-op so that our main focus is on safety. We don't want any accidents out there.
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4: On the sports lineup for tonight, American Association of Professional Baseball. The Winnipeg Goldeyes are in Milwaukee for a 6:30 start. In Major League Baseball, the Toronto Blue Jays open a series in San Francisco with first pitch set for 8:45. I'm Judy Peters.
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2: A severe thunderstorm watch remains in effect for Steinbach and area. Today, partly cloudy, high 28, humidex 36, UV index 8 or very high. Tonight, a clearing sky and a low of 14. Tomorrow, partly cloudy, high 25. And Wednesday, sunny and 27. Right now in Steinbach, it's mainly sunny and 27 degrees. Check out the weather radar map anytime on Low & Body Shop Local Weather on the Steinbach Online app. I'm Shannon Duick.
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Into the Drive Home on Mix 96. That was Felix Cartel featuring Fionn with The Way. Good afternoon, I'm Kenton Dick. Hot afternoon, 27 right now with a humidex, it's 34. And that's thanks to 67% humidity. Also, quite a bit of sunshine at the moment. Also worth noting, Kenora is being absolutely walloped by a thunderstorm at the moment. So east of us, a giant system. We do have your forecast coming up in just a few moments. And if you've been following along with us, the Old Tom Backyard Ultra has now come to a close. More details in a moment. This is Martin Garrix and Ed Sheeran. Repeat it. Stay.

0: Well, the Old Tom Backyard Ultra has come to a close. We've got a winner. And everyone else technically gets a DNF, a did not finish. Although that does feel awfully rude, especially considering how far many of those runners ran. I'm Kenton Dick. Good afternoon. This is The Drive Home on Mix 96. We just heard Keezo with Hideaway. We've been following along with the Old Tom Backyard Ultra since the beginning. Carmel Clamore was there for the beginning, the opening lap. That was at 8 a.m. Saturday morning. And if you don't know what a Backyard Ultra is, runners have to complete 4.167 miles, a loop of 4.167 miles every hour. And they can run it quickly or they can run it slowly, but they have to be back at the start-finish line at the end of the hour. And then they have to start again at the beginning of the next hour. And it's a last person standing race, so you have to go until you drop, basically, and outlast everyone else. Our winner, congratulations to Nick Burmey, completed 55 laps of the 4.167 mile course. And he did all of that since 8 a.m. on Saturday, 4 miles an hour. For context, that is 229.1 miles or 369 kilometers total. And that means basically Steinbach to Verdun. Driving from Steinbach to just past Verdun is that distance. That's like 35 kilometers to the border of Saskatchewan. That's how far Nick Burmey ran in however many 55 hours. Basically since Saturday at 8 a.m. And also a huge shout out to Austin Sedgwick, who was the second last person standing and completed 54 laps, which is also incredibly admirable. We're going to see if we can get one of the organizers and Nick Burmey on the line in the near future. Maybe a little bit of an interview. This is Taylor Swift. I knew it, I knew you.
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8: I'm Shannon Dewick. A severe thunderstorm watch is in effect. Today, partly cloudy, high 28 degrees, humidex 36, UV index 8 or very high. Tonight, a clearing sky and dropping to a low of 14. Tomorrow, partly cloudy and 25 degrees. And Wednesday, sunny and 27. Plan your day with the hourly temperature forecasts on Low & Body Shop Local Weather on the Steinbach Online app.
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It's a sweaty Monday afternoon, 27 degrees right now, plenty of sunshine, and a humidex of 34. I do love this weather, but I'm not doing manual labor in the sun, so take that with a grain of salt. I'm Kenton Dick. This is The Drive Home. Just heard Pinio and Loeb with Jordan Spin, and Sabrina Carpenter's up next. Oh.

0: I heard somebody do karaoke to that song just this past weekend. And let me tell you, that is a challenging song to sing karaoke to. Ray with Where's My Husband. I would say they did admirably, but again, not perfect, because I'm not sure if you can actually nail it. Coming up in a moment, we do have your forecast. I'm Kenton Dick. This is The Drive Home on Mix 96. And a community tradition, the Duracan Taste of Summer Charity Barbecue, that is back this week on Wednesday. We're looking forward to it. We've got 8 charities we're supporting this summer every Wednesday from now till the end of August. Join us for lunch right at the corner of Main and Lumber, right in front of the Steinbeck Credit Union, 11 to 1 while supplies last. And all you've got to do is bring a $2 donation to our charity of the week. And for this first week, July 8th, Wednesday, Steinbeck and Area Animal Rescue. And a big thanks to our awesome partners, KPMG, the Steinbeck Credit Union, Clear Spring Animal Hospital, Giant Tiger, Steinbeck, Coldwell Banker, Elite Ready Mix, and so many more. It's the Duracan Taste of Summer Charity Barbecue. Coming up shortly after 4 o'clock, we're going to be chatting with our winners, well, one of the organizers and the winner, hopefully, of the Old Tom Backyard Ultra 55 4-mile laps. Up next, we've got Bruno Mars, I Just Might.
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15: I'm Shannon Dewick. A severe thunderstorm watch is in effect. Today, partly cloudy, high 28 degrees, humidex 36, and UV index 8 or very high. Then tonight, a clearing sky and dropping to a low of 14. For tomorrow, partly cloudy and 25 degrees. Wednesday, a little warmer, sunny, and 27. Know when the sun rises and sets with the Low and Body Shop weather page on Steinbeck Online.
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0: Not much action out on the roads right now compared to normal. School's out. No buses out there. No kids walking home from school. Nobody driving to pick their kids up from school. Makes for a reasonably quiet community as we head toward 4 o'clock. I'm Kenton Dick. We just heard Bulo with Two Punks in Love here on Mix 96. We got some more great music on the way, including Walk Off the Earth, Hold On. But first...
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0: 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CILT is a proud part of Golden West, connecting communities. Steinbach Online News with Paul Hebert, Coldwell Banker Real Estate. His goal is to make your next move the right one with honesty, professionalism, and enthusiasm every step of the way.
1: Good afternoon. I'm Shannon Duick. In Steinbach, it is mainly sunny and 26 degrees. I'll have a look at your revised forecast in a couple of minutes. RCMP say a woman from Steinbach was killed Sunday following a motorcycle crash. At 5:30 p.m., Falcon Lake RCMP responded to the collision on Highway 44 near Provincial Road 312, which is close to Caddy Lake. No other vehicles were involved. The motorcycle rider, a 56-year-old female from Steinbach, later died in hospital from her injuries. RCMP say more details will be released on Tuesday. The Old Tom Backyard Ultra has a winner. 28-year-old Nick Burmey of Winnipeg was the last man standing in the running event northeast of Bloemenort. 72 runners started the race Saturday morning, and Burmey was the eventual winner, completing 55 laps, or 229 miles, which is 368 kilometers. The race ended just before 3 o'clock this afternoon. The Steinbach and Area Animal Rescue will benefit from this week's Durocan Taste of Summer Charity Barbecue. President Michelle Neufeld says monthly veterinary bills alone typically range from $8,000 to $10,000 and have reached as high as $20,000.
2: We work really hard. None of us are paid. We're all volunteers. So we work really hard with, fundraisers and stuff like that.
1: Despite the long hours and financial pressures, Neufeld says her love of animals makes it all worth it. And Steinbach City Councillor Susan Penner has announced she will seek re-election this fall after serving on council since 2010. With more, here's reporter Judy Peters.
3: Councillor Susan Penner says she will continue advocating for transitional care beds if re-elected this fall. She says the issue came to her attention after her father suffered a stroke and was transferred to Morris Hospital while waiting for long-term care in Steinbach.
4: Steinbach residents should not be moved out of Steinbach while waiting for a care home placement.
3: Penner says she will also continue focusing on infrastructure and health care while continuing to support flood mitigation and public safety initiatives. Elections take place in October. I'm Judy Peters.
1: On the Golden West Radio Money Scope, the TSX closed down 62 points. The Dow was up 155. The Nasdaq closed up 288. And our Canadian dollar is down 4/100ths at 70.38 cents U.S. Step out for groceries, step into the news. The Daily News, presented by Maine Bread & Butter, lands in your inbox at 4 p.m., with the stories you'll talk about over dinner. 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
3: 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The Winnipeg Goldeyes are in Milwaukee for a 6:30 start. In Major League Baseball, the Toronto Blue Jays open a series in San Francisco with first pitch set for 8:45. I'm Judy Peters.
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1: The revised forecast calls for a risk of a severe thunderstorm early this evening, fog patches developing and a low of 15 degrees. Tomorrow, partly cloudy and 22, and Wednesday, sunny and 27. Right now in Steinbach, it's mainly sunny and 26 degrees. Check out the weather radar map anytime on Low & Body Shop Local Weather on the Steinbach Online app. I'm Shannon Duick.
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Charlotte Cardin with The Way We Touch. Good afternoon, I'm Kenton Dick. Not long from now, going to be hearing from one of the organizers of the Old Tom Backyard Ultra, and hopefully the winner as well. Ran 55 laps of the 4.167-mile course. That is 8.7 back-to-back marathons. Wild. Teddy Swims up next, Mr. Know-It-All. She liked the-

0: Mix 96, The Drive Home. That was Tyler Shaw with you. I'm Kenton Dick. It is 4:16 p.m. And congratulations to Aaron Gady, our latest Dairy Queen Celebrate Summer winner. This morning, Corny Rempel gave him a call. We asked you to submit photos of yourselves showing off your Canadian pride. And first off, Corny got him to explain what was in the photo.
1: My wife and her sister wearing their Canada Day shirts when we were at Mennonite Heritage Village for Canada Day.
2: Fantastic. Well, that is a very Canada Pride celebrated kind of picture, and it just won you an awesome mini fridge from Solomon's Furniture.
1: Right on.
2: And this is an awesome fridge, too. It's got a big Canada flag on the whole thing. It's all printed up. It's just gorgeous.
1: Right on. I'll go nice at my new house.
2: Oh, beautiful. So you just got a new place?
1: Yeah, I'll be moving in 2 weeks.
2: Oh, you're not even in the new place yet?
1: Not yet, but can't wait to find a place for this new fridge.
0: Congratulations once again to Aaron Gady. Now up for grabs as part of Dairy Queen Celebrates Summer, a chance to win a prize pack from MidCan Power Sports. 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
17: I'm Shannon Dewitt. Risk of a severe thunderstorm this evening, fog patches developing, and a low of 15 degrees. Tomorrow, partly cloudy and a high of 22, and Wednesday, warmer, sunny, and 27 degrees. Plan your day with the hourly temperature forecast on Low & Body Shop Local Weather on the Steinbeck Online app.
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Temperatures actually dropped just a little bit here in southeastern Manitoba. Was 27, now 26. Humidex of 33. Gusty breeze from the north-northwest, but also plenty of sunshine, which is pretty nice. We also no longer have a severe thunderstorm watching effect, which is good. Forecast details in 10 minutes, and also going to hear from Stefan Reimer of the Old Tom Backyard Ultra shortly.

0: Mix 96, The Drive Home. That was The Weeknd featuring Daft Punk. I feel it coming. This is The Drive Home on Mix 96. We're sitting at 26 degrees at the moment and heading for a low of 15 tonight. If it's been too warm for you, tomorrow's high is only 22. Those forecast details are coming up. Now, I'm joined by Stefan Reimer this afternoon from the Bloomin'Ort area, just northeast of Bloomin'Ort. One of the founders, one of the hosts, one of the organizers of the Old Tom Backyard Ultra, which we've been talking about for a while now. It's a wild, long-distance, last-man-standing race. You got to run 4 miles every hour at the start of the hour until you're the last man standing. Stefan, as the organizer, what have the last few hours been like?
1: We have been just overwhelmed by the performances of so many of our runners.
0: I think we lost you. All right, gonna have to come back in a moment. We'll be there.
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12: I'm Shannon Dewin. Risk of a severe thunderstorm this evening with fog patches developing and a low of 15 degrees. Then tomorrow, expect a partly cloudy sky and a high of 22. For Wednesday, sunshine and 27. Know when the sun rises and sets with a low and body shop weather page on Steinbach Online.
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0: All right, we're back. I'm Kenton Dick. This is The Drive Home on Mix 96. And I'm joined once again by Stefan Reimer, founder, organizer, host of the Old Tom Backyard Ultra, a crazy last man standing endurance race that started Saturday morning and has been going until this afternoon. Stefan, the whole thing's come to a close. How are you guys feeling about the performance of your athletes?
1: Absolutely amazed by some of the results. Mainly, we had two guys, our third last runner, who also had an amazing, our last year's defending champion, Aaron Webb, dropped out 16 hours ago. And then for the next 16 hours, we had two individuals continue to answer the bell, show up every hour, and run just over 4 miles together in heat. Well, if we started in darkness, and that was pretty warm, and then into the rainstorm that was this morning, and then the heat and wind that is this afternoon. And they kept going and they kept going until finally we had a champion in Nick Burmey of Winnipeg, who is going to be our representative at the World Championships this fall.
0: Just incredible. Nick Burmey ran a total of 229.1 miles, 55 laps over 55 hours. Just chatting with Stefan Reimer, one of the organizers of the Old Tom Backyard Ultra, and going to continue this conversation shortly. First, Ariana Grande, Hate That I Made You Love Me.

0: The Old Tom Backyard Ultra. Basically, a run till you drop race and the last man standing wins. Which for me would be about an hour and a half, maybe, of running. And even that, I don't even know if I could get that far in my current fitness state. But for members of the Old Tom Backyard Ultra, especially the best of the best, they made it so far. I'm Kenton Dick. We just heard Avril Lavigne with Complicated. This is the drive home on Mix 96. The Old Tom Backyard Ultra began at 8 a.m. on Saturday. The goal is to run just over 4 miles every single hour until you can't do it. And we finally had a winner this afternoon at 55 hours. A huge congratulations to Nick Burmey. Now I'm joined by Stefan Reimer, founder, organizer, one of the hosts, race runners of the Old Tom Backyard Ultra. I know that at the beginning of the race, like 70 runners, incredible atmosphere. What was the atmosphere like today for the Old Tom Backyard Ultra?
1: Overnight, it was quiet. There was 7 people there. Right. Nick had 3 crew members, family members. Wilson had 2 crew members. And then there was my dad and I as the race directors there. And we'd send the runners out. We'd sit around the fire and tell stories. They'd come back in. The crew would get them ready to go back out. They'd head back out, and then we'd sit around the fire and hang out again. So it started with very, very quiet, but definitely they were hungry. They were working together to get the result that they wanted. And then as the day wore on, we had a lot of people that started the race on Saturday that came back to cheer these guys on at the end. So that was exciting. There was a lot of energy here again at the finish. But yeah, obviously on Saturday when it starts, this place is absolutely hopping with energy. It's a different type of energy here on as Mondays. We're all just amazed by these two individuals.
0: You kicked this thing off a number of years ago already. Happy with how things have grown and developed and turned into what it is today specifically?
1: This is beyond what the speed that my dad and I, who I race direct this with, could imagine. Yeah, this is only our 3rd year. We got awarded the silver ticket, which means we're 1 of 6 races in Canada where the winner gets an automatic spot on Team Canada for the World Championships. So to get that after 2 years, and then now to have both of these guys who were our winner and our runner-up, both of them are going to be going to the World Championships, ranked number 3 and 4 in Canada, is absolutely unreal. We could not imagine it to grow this fast. Everyone wants to be a part of it, and it's just so special to be a part of.
0: Yeah, absolutely. To wrap this up, thank you so much, Stefan, and congratulations on an incredible event.
1: Hey, thanks so much.
0: Absolutely. The Old Tom Backyard Ultra comes to a close. We got Drake on the way with Take Care and some Miley Smith for you. Nice to meet you.
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3: The Old Tom Backyard Ultra has a winner. And the Steinbach and Area Animal Rescue is encouraging the community to come hungry to this week's Durocan Taste of Summer Charity Barbecue. More on these stories in the news at 5.
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2: Good afternoon, I'm Shannon Duick. In Steinbach, it is partly sunny and 25 degrees. RCMP say a woman from Steinbach was killed Sunday following a motorcycle crash. At 5:30 p.m., Falcon Lake RCMP responded to the collision on Highway 44 near Provincial Road 312, which is close to Caddy Lake. No other vehicles were involved. The motorcycle rider, a 56-year-old female from Steinbach, later died in hospital from her injuries. RCMP say more details will be released on Tuesday. The Old Tom Backyard Ultra has a winner. 28-year-old Nick Burmey of Winnipeg was the last man standing in the running event northeast of Bloemenort. 72 runners started the race Saturday morning, and Burmey was the eventual winner, completing 55 laps, or 229 miles, which is 368 kilometers. The race ended just before 3 o'clock this afternoon. The Steinbach and Area Animal Rescue is encouraging the community to come hungry to this week's Durocan Taste of Summer Charity Barbecue. President Michelle Neufeld says this fundraiser is one they always hope to be part of.
3: We love it. We look forward to it every year. We pray. We're like, oh, I hope we're picked this year. And it's such a nice fundraiser. And we don't have to do anything. Like, it's planned for us. We just show up and shake hands.
2: The Rescue is one of this year's charity recipients and says every dollar raised will help cover operating expenses, including veterinary care. And the 24th annual Mitchell Fun Days organizers are inviting families from across southeast Manitoba to come out for a weekend of fun this coming Saturday and Sunday. 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
6: 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I'm Judy Peters.
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2: Risk of a severe thunderstorm early this evening. Fog patches developing and a low of 15 degrees. Tomorrow, partly cloudy, high 22, and Wednesday, sunny and warming up to a high of 27 degrees. This hour in Steinbach, it's partly sunny and 25. Check out the weather radar map anytime on Low and Body Shop Local Weather on the Steinbach Online app. I'm Shannon Duick.
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And we're into Monday evening. That was Preston Pablo with Cuz I Do. And before that, Ed Sheeran, Shivers. This is, of course, The Drive Home on Mix 96. I'm Kenton Dick. And in just a few moments, we're going to talk about the Pioneer Days Parade. I know. Feels like summer in the city was just last weekend. Already we're talking about the end of July. Don't worry, it's still a ways to go, but they're looking for entries. More on that in a moment. This is Gracie Abrams, Hit the Wall.

0: Every single year, one of the highlights of summer is the Pioneer Days Parade. It's always the Friday of August long weekend. So still a ways to go, but we're already thinking about it. I'm Kenton Dick. We just heard Jessia with I'm Not Pretty on Mix 96. And earlier today, Tessa Massey, Executive Director for the Steinbeck Chamber of Commerce, she was in on the Mix Morning Show to chat with Corny about it.
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13: I'm Shannon Dewitt. Risk of a severe thunderstorm this evening, fog patches developing, and a low of 15 degrees. Tomorrow, partly cloudy and a high of 22, and Wednesday, warmer, sunny, and 27 degrees. Plan your day with the hourly temperature forecast on Low & Body Shop Local Weather on the Steinbeck Online app.
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You and Me, that is Cameron Whitcomb on Mix 96. Good evening, I'm Kenton Dick. And a lovely warm start to our evening, 25 right now, with a humidex of 30 degrees. We also have plenty of sunshine, which is nice. Up next, Rose and Bruno Mars, Appetit on Mix.

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0: The Drive Home on Mix 96. That was Nickelback with Rockstar. Good evening, I'm Kenton Dick. Yesterday was incredibly hot. I was outside doing some painting. And you know those thin plastic sleeves that go in your painting tray so that you don't have to wash your painting tray at the end? I had one of those sitting out in the sun, and it completely melted and deformed in the sun. Today wasn't quite as hot as yesterday, but still nice and hot here in the southeast. In fact, it still is, 25 with a humidex of 30. If this is a bit too much for you, tomorrow's high is only 22 with a low of 13, so a bit cooler tomorrow. But then back to that summer heat Wednesday through this coming Sunday. And for those details, you can check out the 7-day forecast. That's on the Lowen Body Shop local weather page on Steinbeck Online. Wednesday, again, like I said, back to the heat. And perfect for the Duracan Taste of Summer Charity Barbecue. 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That's Wednesday, July 8th. Going to be supporting Steinbeck and Area Animal Rescue. Just drop by for lunch. Corner of Main and Lumber in Steinbeck, right in front of the Steinbeck Credit Union. 11 to 1 while supplies last. Just bring a minimum donation of $2. 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
12: I'm Shannon Dewin. Risk of a severe thunderstorm this evening with fog patches developing and a low of 15 degrees. Then tomorrow, expect a partly cloudy sky and a high of 22. For Wednesday, sunshine and 27. Know when the sun rises and sets with a Lowen Body Shop weather page on Steinbeck Online.
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0: Soul Decision with Faded, and before that, Olivia Dean. Good evening, I'm Kenton Dick, and happy Monday. Coming off a very busy weekend here in the Southeast, and guess what? We've got another busy one happening this coming weekend. Mitchell Fun Days, celebrating 24 years with a few big changes. You can check out that story over on SteinbeckOnline.com. We also have your news coming up shortly, and some Dua Lipa for you, Levitating.
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2: The Old Tom Backyard Ultra has a winner. And Steinbeck City Councillor Susan Penner has announced she will seek re-election this fall. More on these stories in the news at 6.
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2: Good evening. I'm Shannon Dewick with your 6 o'clock news update. The Old Tom Backyard Ultra wrapped up this afternoon after an incredible 55 hours of continuous racing near Blumenort. Race director Stefan Reimer says they were blown away by the performances of all runners, but says the determination shown by the final two competitors, Nick Burmey and Austin Sedgwick, was especially impressive.
3: We had two individuals continue to answer the bell, show up every hour, and run just over 4 miles together in heat. Well, it first started in darkness, and that was pretty warm, and then into the rainstorm that was this morning, and then the heat and wind that is this afternoon.
2: 28-year-old Nick Burmey claimed the title, while both he and runner-up Sedgwick earned automatic spots on Team Canada for the World Championships. RCMP say a woman from Steinbach was killed Sunday following a motorcycle crash. At 5:30 p.m., Falcon Lake RCMP responded to the collision on Highway 44 near Provincial Road 312, which is close to Caddy Lake. No other vehicles were involved. The motorcycle rider, a 56-year-old female from Steinbach, later died in hospital from her injuries. RCMP say more details will be released on Tuesday. Steinbach City Councillor Susan Penner has announced she will seek re-election this fall. Penner, who has served on council since 2010, says her priorities include infrastructure, healthcare advocacy, and community safety.
4: So I'm seeking re-election because I want to continue advocating for practical solutions that strengthen Steinbach.
2: Penner says she will also advocate for transitional care beds in Steinbach while continuing to support flood mitigation and public safety initiatives. And the Steinbach and Area Animal Rescue is encouraging the community to come hungry to this week's Durocan Taste of Summer Charity Barbecue. President Michelle Neufeld says this fundraiser is one they always hope to be part of. The rescue is one of this year's charity recipients and says every dollar raised will help cover operating expenses, including veterinary care and food for the 97 animals in their care. You deserve to know what's happening in your community. Upgrade your home screen by downloading the Steinbach Online app today.
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5: On the sports lineup for tonight, American Association of Professional Baseball. 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In Major League Baseball, the Toronto Blue Jays open a series in San Francisco with first pitch set for 8:45. I'm Judy Peters.
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2: Risk of a severe thunderstorm this evening with fog patches developing and a low of 15 degrees. Tomorrow, partly cloudy, high 22, and for Wednesday, sunny and 27 degrees. Check out the weather radar map anytime on Low & Body Shop Local Weather on the Steinbach Online app. I'm Shannon Dewick.
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4: I'm Shannon Dewitt. Risk of a severe thunderstorm this evening, fog patches developing, and a low of 15 degrees. Tomorrow, partly cloudy and a high of 22, and Wednesday, warmer, sunny, and 27 degrees. Plan your day with the hourly temperature forecast on Low & Body Shop Local Weather on the Steinbeck Online app.
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3: I'm Shannon Dewey. Risk of a severe thunderstorm this evening with fog patches developing and a low of 15 degrees. Then tomorrow, expect a partly cloudy sky and a high of 22. For Wednesday, sunshine and 27. Know when the sun rises and sets with a low and body shop weather page on Steinbeck Online.
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1: Good evening, I'm Shannon Dewick with your 7 o'clock news update. The Old Tom Backyard Ultra wrapped up this afternoon after an incredible 55 hours of continuous racing near Bloemenort. Race director Stefan Reimer says they were blown away by the performances of all runners, but says the determination shown by the final two competitors, Nick Burmey and Austin Sedgwick, was especially impressive.
2: We had two individuals continue to answer the bell, show up every hour, and run just over 4 miles together.